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Brooke and Jeffrey in the morning. 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
1: Yeah, we're all just hungover.
2: Yeah. Stay awake all night on Central Oregon's best music, The Peak 104.1. There's a new trend happening, and it's absolutely devastating news for parents. It's Brooke and Jeffrey in the morning. Because for decades, moms and dads would worry about their kids going off to college and getting into trouble, having too much fun at parties.
0: Oh, for sure. And then calling them maybe once a month. Sorry, Mom.
2: Yeah, well, now they're concerned that their kids aren't having enough fun. Because apparently the hot new thing to do on college campuses is attending a, quote, wellness darty.
0: What
3: the heck is that?
0: Darty instead of party?
2: Yeah, so a darty is just a daytime party.
3: I didn't know that.
2: Usually isn't that weird. That normally involves booze and music and somebody crying in the bathroom.
3: Yeah.
2: It's fun.
3: Drinking.
0: Yeah, but leaving your best friend at home at 8 a.m. because she already is puking.
3: Sarah.
2: What else are you supposed to do?
0: But get it together, Megan.
2: A wellness darty is different. Because instead of beer pong and random hookups, the party involves Pilates, yoga, ice baths, and a coffee or matcha tea afterwards.
3: Wait. Okay, this is like when I go on vacation.
4: And now frats and them are doing run clubs. They all meet up. The frats and sororities to do run clubs
2: just
4: together.
2: When you thought it couldn't get worse.
0: Do you just run to the next bar?
4: No drinking, bro. It's just run clubs.
2: Yeah, and this isn't happening at small liberal arts colleges either. They're doing this at traditional party schools like University of Miami, Florida State, and Syracuse.
3: I do still blame the liberals, though. I'm just kidding.
2: It sure is. So now you could walk down Fraternity Row and see a bunch of co-eds out on the front lawn chugging coconut water with chia seeds in it.
0: How are you going to gain the freshman 15 if you're just
3: being
4: healthy? You're wishing that upon them?
3: You're supposed to be.
0: I mean, it's part of life,
3: right? It is. Everyone has to experience
0: it. It teaches you that your body changes.
2: Yeah.
0: Okay? Not always for the better.
2: Now all the college kids are all wearing LED face masks, talking about their run club.
3: Come on.
2: I mean, parents, at some point, you gotta sit your kid down and say, sweetheart, college is about making horrible, horrible mistakes.
3: Yes.
2: And right now, you're embarrassing this family with your red solo cup of kombucha.
0: I mean, the Greek system always had foundations as just a ruse, okay?
2: Yeah.
0: To cover up all the parties.
2: Well, we're gonna demonstrate some anti-wellness during the shock collar question of the day.
3: Uh-oh.
2: So, kids, pay attention. This is how life is supposed to be done. Jake, let's go.
5: Today is National Escapology Day.
0: What?
5: Escapology, you guys. It's dedicated to the art of breaking free from ropes, chains, and handcuffs.
3: Is it symbolic, Jake?
5: It's not. It's like a Tuesday night with Jeffrey.
2: Which I learned at my college frat party.
3: That's how he ties those
0: knots. Where you cried in the corner.
5: Yeah. And nobody did escapology better than the legendary magician Harry Houdini.
0: Hey. Oh. Get it, Harry.
5: In fact, it was on this very day back in 1912 when he successfully completed his first upside-down underwater torture cell escape trick. And the rumors is he did it while completing a Sudoku. But that was just one of his many infamous acts in a lifetime full of death-defying illusions. And that's why today you're going to be quizzed on some of the others during a special Who Knew Dini Like You Knew Dini edition of Plenty of 20.
3: Great work.
0: Yeah, that'd be his rap track if he was in the current edition.
5: Now, you'll say number 1 through 20. I'll ask you a question about the life of the great Harry Houdini. Just answer it correctly and you can keep playing.
3: Interesting.
5: We'll start with the woman who magically disappears every time her car insurance calls with questions. That's Alexis.
4: 2.
5: This may be the toughest of all, Alexis, but you went to Boise State for college, so I believe in you. How do you spell Houdini?
3: This
4: is easy because of the Dua Lipa song, of course. I've seen it.
0: Yeah, well, there's a song Houdini, called Houdini,
4: and it's spelled Houdini.
3: Hey.
5: Damn that sexy Dua Lipa.
2: Educating the youths?
3: More Duolingo.
5: My God, she's ruining my life.
4: Sorry.
5: Good work, Alexis. You got that right. Brooke, it's your turn. 2 is off the board.
0: Give me the magic number 5.
5: Interesting. Ooh. Back in 1911, Harry Houdini once agreed to perform an escape from inside the carcass of a giant animal that had washed up near Boston.
3: Ew.
5: Haven't we all?
2: Yeah.
5: Please tell me the animal that Houdini locked himself inside. Was it a 1,500-pound sea monster? Undescript sea monster.
2: A lot of those around.
5: B, the carcass of a dead elephant.
4: What?
5: Zoos were kind of loosely guarded. Back what? Then.
3: Zoos at sea.
0: It dropped off a ship.
5: A giant whale shark.
0: Uh-huh.
5: Or the body of a T-Rex that washed up from the original Jurassic Park.
0: Oh,
5: 1800s edition.
0: This is so hard. I'm actually torn between a giant whale shark and the sea monster because I feel in 1911 they were like, we don't know what it is. We haven't the ocean even today is
3: undiscovered.
0: Yes.
3: Yeah.
0: I'm going to say they said sea monster. Also, it makes it sound like you don't have to feel bad for it.
3: Sea monster. Yeah.
5: Dehumanizing the sea monster. Yep,
0: I think that's what
5: Brooke's
0: happened.
5: Brooke's rolling with it, and she's right. The creature had washed up in Boston Harbor, and nobody could even agree what it was.
3: Are you serious?
5: Houdini was handcuffed, shackled, and stuffed inside the stinking carcass. He escaped in about 15 minutes, but later said the fumes from the chemicals used to preserve it nearly suffocated him.
3: Oh my gosh.
0: Okay.
5: All right, Jose, it's your turn.
3: Yes. Ooh, what's a magic number? 3! See, I just came out of nowhere.
0: I was thinking, too.
5: Here's question 3. In 1926, Harry Houdini climbed into an airtight metal coffin lowered into a hotel swimming pool.
3: What the heck?
5: He stayed underwater for 91 minutes.
0: Whoa.
3: No.
5: What did Houdini have inside the coffin to communicate with people outside?
0: Oh.
5: Was it a telephone?
3: Uh-huh. In the water?
5: A bell? A flashlight or a tiny underwater secretary?
0: Taking
5: letters.

0: a bell. The bell wouldn't strike the side of the bell, like the middle. What's the middle called?
1: He's in the airtight.
2: The donger.
1: He's not actually submersed in water. He's in the airtight container.
0: I thought he was holding his breath.
1: Not for 91 minutes, no.
0: Now it does make a lot more sense. I'm going to say a bell.
3: Jose says a bell.
0: Come on.
3: I would have dinged you if you were right, but it was a telephone.
1: Oh,
3: really? The coffin was wired with a telephone line so his assistants could communicate with him. Houdini eventually came out after an hour and 31 minutes.
1: Oh, my God.
0: You give me a phone, I'll just call all my homies. Hey, what are you doing?
4: And I bet he called collect, too. Huh?
3: Cheap bastard. All right, Jeffrey, it's your turn. What number would you like?
4: In honor of the magic ball, I'm going number 8.
3: Okay.
0: Oh, yeah.
3: Houdini once escaped from a locked jail cell, but the stunt took an unexpected turn when he discovered the jail had something he was not expecting.
0: Uh-oh.
3: What was it? Was it a trap door, a tunnel, or a second prisoner hiding behind the toilet?
0: Hey.
1: He's so tiny back there.
4: I'm stuck between the tunnel and the trap door. They're basically like the same thing. I'm going to say, well, okay, now I have to rule out the tunnel because that would be the second prisoner digging his way out. So I'm going to say there was a secret trap door that was already in there.
3: Show me trap door.
1: Oh.
3: That is correct. Houdini just happened to randomly discover a trap door in the floor and use it as part of his escape, even though he wasn't planning on doing it.
0: So somebody else set him up. Helped him.
3: Guess so.
1: And that second prisoner was long gone.
5: Yeah.
3: Let's do some math. Jose, unfortunately, has lost today's Plenty of 20.
4: And that
0: Everyone's
4: means
0: sad now that's listening.
4: Jose, you're going to be getting shocked while singing the song Do You Believe in Magic by Love and Spoonful.
0: I do.
4: Ooh.
0: Do you believe in magic? In a young girl's heart. How the music can free her whenever it starts.
1: That was magical.
4: That sure was. That was your shot collar question of the day. Got your phone tab coming up in just a few minutes.
0: Dua Lipa.
4: Bill Baker has local news headlines, and we'll be back with more Brooke and Jeffrey in the morning on the Peak 104.1.
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12: Good morning. With kids back to school, Deschutes County Public Health encouraging parents and caregivers to check their child's vaccination record and make sure they're up to date on needed vaccines. Oregon law requires children in public and private schools to have certain vaccines unless they have an allowed exemption. St. Charles in Prineville has opened a new one-mile community walking path that circles around its hospital, thanks to a donation from Mid-Oregon Credit Union to the St. Charles Foundation. President Trump has banned CNN, MS Now, and Politico from the White House, saying he does not like their coverage. Those reporters who were turned away at the White House gate with their badges confiscated are now suing to get back their X

0: Yes. Another incident involving artificial intelligence raising eyebrows among tech giants. Google says its AI system Gemini hacked into three companies on its own while being tested. Google says in all three cases, its model did stop. We have sunshine and 82 for our high this afternoon, with more at MyCentralOregon.com. I'm Bill Baker. 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
1: Today's prank phone call was a little bit different than what we normally do, because Brooke and I were supposed to battle it out as dueling customer service agents, both trying to help a woman with her shoe return issue.
2: That's funny. Right.
3: I like that.
1: And before the call, we each secretly came up with ways to put the other one down in front of the woman to try and sabotage it, make it super uncomfortable.
3: Okay.
1: What Brooke didn't know, though, is our producer had a sound effect ready.
4: I am still shocked.
1: She had no idea sound effect was going to happen catches her off guard.
3: We prank Brooke in the middle of a phone tap.
4: Yeah,
1: Brooke,
4: that's a good point.
1: Loses it, and then I lose it because Brooke loses it. You're going to hear it and probably lose it too in your phone tap right after this.
4: I love this. Every Thursday right here on the Peak 104.1 at 10:50 in the morning, okay? Dan Denning, the water conservation manager for the city of Bend, is here to share water wise tips.
1: Tips on Thirsty Thursday.
4: Yes. That's it. And you can also check out waterwisetips.org.

0: The Peak 104.1. Thank you for making us feel so welcome, Central Oregon. We love it.
1: Yeah. Making us feel unwelcome.
2: Yeah.
1: We like that too.
2: Yeah, we love it all.
0: Hey, tell a friend about Brooke and Jeffrey in the morning.
3: Hello.
4: Hi, my name is Betty Humpter. I'm calling from Zippo's. Is this Louisa?
3: This is she.
1: Hi, and my name is Willie Facker. I'm also from Hi. Hi, how are you doing?
4: Actually, that was my turn there. Oh,
1: I
4: Willie.
1: Beat you to it there,
4: yeah,
1: so.
4: Mm-hmm, that wasn't cute, though. So, listen.
1: You didn't let her answer my question.
4: I don't really care what your question was.
1: Oh, okay.
3: Mm-hmm. I'm sorry, what's going on here?
4: So we were both forwarded your complaint email by our manager, mm-hmm. and we're both calling to assist you.
1: That's right. Okay. I was going to say that.
3: Okay,
4: but I did first.
3: Why are there two people on the phone? I don't understand that
1: you
3: part.
1: You know what? Mm-hmm. That's a great question, yeah. Louisa. Really, really well mm-hmm. said. And the reason why it's both of us mm-hmm. is because we're currently competing for the title of Customer Service Agent of the Month. And so at the end of this call, you get to select who deserves the title plus a cash bonus and who goes home with absolutely nothing.
3: Okay. That sounds strange. I don't know why they would do that.
4: Can I just take a moment, Louisa?
1: Excuse me, can you just shut your mouth for a second? Thank you, Betty, because I was trying to explain. We here at like to put the customer first, and that's why you get to choose who receives the bonus.
3: Mm-hmm. Okay.
4: Are you done now, Mr. Facker?
3: What?
1: You know, I don't think I love the tone that you called me with my last name there, but I'm going to be the gentleman in this case and let you speak. Go ahead.
4: That's the thing. It's not all about you. It's about Louisa. Mm-hmm. You know, we saw your email that you got the shoes and they were the wrong size. So that can be a really messy situation. Just like someone I know who goes to the bathroom and then doesn't wash their hands afterwards.
3: What?
1: You're talking about the husband that left you, Betty? I feel like that's inappropriate to turn into this call.
3: What is going on here? Hold on. I just want to get my shoes.
4: Go there.
3: Hello?
4: Louisa, this is about you. And
1: I agree.
4: Can tell how much you value good service, unlike my coworker who refuses to tip the Jimmy John's driver when he brings him his lunch.
3: I don't know how that's relevant to my issue here.
1: I agree with you there, Louisa. I think that was totally uncalled for.
4: Okay.
1: And I don't think I've mentioned, Louisa, you have such a lovely voice.
4: Oh, actually, I tried to mention that, but then you cut me off. I don't know if you remember
1: still
4: that.
1: Still talking to Louisa over here. Louisa,
3: okay,
1: beautiful
3: that's okay.
1: voice.
3: Thank you. That's nice. Okay, that's nice.
1: Yeah, are you perhaps a voice model?
3: No.
1: Do you think you could do? I think you could do commercials. Honestly.
3: Okay, I just want to get my shoes exchanged.
1: We'll handle the shoes, but
4: and
1: just
4: I
1: that
4: bet
1: voice. It could be your hidden talent. Like one of my coworkers' hidden talents
4: okay.
1: is eating while they're on the toilet.
3: Yeah. What?
1: I don't want to say who that is, but someone you might actually know.
3: Too much information, and it seems like you guys have an issue with each other.
1: Oh, no.
3: So can I just talk to one of you at a time? Like just one of you?
4: That's what I'm here for, because I am going to personally handle your return.
1: Oh, wow. Betty, did you have to?
3: What was that?
4: That was a
1: Betty, that was quite loud.
4: Funny.
1: Did you really have to have that bean salad right before you came on the call?
3: Oh, my goodness.
4: Well, I was a little hungry since the delivery guy won't come to work anymore.
1: Mm-hmm.
4: Thanks to
1: you. Need to rethink a lot of those life decisions that you're making. Louisa,
3: okay.
1: If I were you, I would take that toot into account by the end, okay?
3: This is wasting a lot of time.
4: Listen, we're going to get this cleared up right now. We're going to be done with it. I am going to personally make sure that that box is in my hands, because I know a certain someone who apparently is adding suggestive photos into return shoe boxes.
2: Oh.
4: And I'm just going to say, they're not that impressive.
3: Enough!
1: Strange that she's going through the customer's shoe boxes. That's a little bit odd.
4: I think what's stranger is the pictures that you're including with
3: them. Just stop. Both of you, stop doing this. It's like I'm dealing with children or something.
1: Okay,
3: I'm just trying to exchange my shoes.
1: I apologize, Louisa. You're right.
4: No, I apologize, and I think you're even more right.
1: Oh, Betty.
3: This is extremely unprofessional.
4: That is uncalled for.
1: Keep telling yourself to stop. That's a good idea.
3: Stop laughing. Why are you laughing?
4: You just have to tell her. You have to tell her now.
3: This isn't funny.
4: Tell her.
3: Tell me what.
1: Well, we wanted to make this go longer, but we have to just reveal. We're doing a prank on you, Louise. I'm sorry. We're a radio show.
3: What?
4: It's Brooke and Jeffrey in the morning. We don't work for the shoe company.
1: Clearly.
3: Oh, my God.
1: Your sister Gianna set you up for a phone tap. She told us about the issues you were having returning your shoes.
4: I hate you.
3: I'm going to kill her.
0: Jeff did not tell me he was going to use that sound effect during the phone tap, just so you know.
2: That was awful. All of it.
0: I agree.
1: Yes, I agree. It was awful. It sounded awful and it smelled even worse.
0: You're not invited in this room anymore.
1: Luisa, you get to decide who does the bonus go to at the end of the call.
2: I'm going to say it goes to me for putting up with all that crap.
0: Oh, God, don't use that word, please.
5: Brooke and Jeffrey in the morning. 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

0: Thanks for waking up with Brooke and Jeffrey in the morning on the Peak 104.1.
1: Yeah.
0: Tomorrow is the first day of fall.
2: Oh my God.
0: And Brooke is all over it.
3: Oh, I know.
0: In fact, she's requested to have an entire segment dedicated to pitching our group on an idea that she has for our show.
2: Okay. You guys are going to love it. You
0: know, hopefully it's not adopting one of the rats from Alexis's back porch who's eating off the bird feeder. We already have a show mascot, Brooke. It's the show crow, and you should kiss him on the way out today. So I really don't know what she has planned, but she is asking for cameras in studio for this.
2: That's never good.
0: So you know it's going to be weird, and it's going to be up on our YouTube and TikTok later. We'll find out. Brooke's fall surprise coming up right after this.
4: Brooke and Jeffrey in the morning. Central Oregon's best music all day. 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
1: If you listen to our show, you know we have no shortage of strange but kind of fun traditions that we like to do. It's Brooke and Jeffrey in the morning. Like, there's our annual Super Bowl Gatorade bet.
2: Oh, yeah.
1: Where we wager on what color Gatorade will get dumped on the winning coach. Mm-hmm. And don't forget about our annual You Wouldn't Dare Summertime series of challenges.
2: We try to forget.
1: Which we just completed, and I gave 10 stars to a bowl of beef tip and strained pumpkin wet cat food.
2: Don't even mention it.
3: You are such a savage. I don't know, somehow I have more respect for you after all
2: that. I have less.
1: I have more respect for all of our pets after all.
3: But so
1: there's another show tradition we do here every year that's probably our most treasured of all.
3: Yep. The one we actually like, you mean?
2: Yes.
1: Our group Halloween costumes.
2: Let's go, Jay!
1: And Brooke has requested, for some reason, that we dedicate an entire segment to discuss this year's possibilities.
2: I love that.
1: And according to our producer, this time is going to be very different compared to our previous seasons. So
2: that's what I'm talking about, Jeff. Okay? Mm. Because we are, right now, we're pretty famous for our Halloween costumes. Am I right?
0: Maybe not the right word.
1: Yeah, I think that's
3: pretty
1: a pretty...
2: I shouldn't have put that in the form of a question.
1: Huge exaggeration. Okay. But if it's in your mind, it makes you feel good, go.
2: Do you know what's hard about being on top, Jeff?
0: What?
2: Staying on top. Okay.
1: All right. I don't want to know about your bedroom activities, Brooke. This is like way over the line.
2: So here's the deal. We have done some cool ones in the past. We've been Scooby-Doo. We've been the Harry Potter cast. You know, great.
1: But those are all your ideas, by the way.
2: But who else hasn't done those?
0: It's
2: right?
0: True.
2: That's a pretty standard group costume.
0: Yeah.
1: Okay.
0: Fair
1: enough. All right.
2: So this year, I think we go creative.
0: Uh-oh.
1: Oh, wow.
3: Super niche. No one's going to know.
1: Yeah.
2: Nope. I have come up with a top four list of options that I think the hardest part of this is going to be choosing which one.
3: They're all good.
2: Oh, wow. Yeah.
3: Oh.
2: Right. Are you ready?
0: We're notorious for costumes no one understands.
1: Yes. So let's get it over with. What's your first bad costume idea?
2: My first costume choice is serial killers.
1: Listen,
2: okay. We all dress up like different serial mascots. Fake Tony the Tiger, Snap Crackle Pop, Toucan Sam.
3: Okay.
2: Brandishing a murder weapon. Get it?
1: Wow.
2: Yeah, I mean, can you imagine like Captain Crunch with a bloody harpoon?
3: Wow.
1: Yeah. I mean, if you want us to get canceled immediately, great idea. I love it.
3: Or the giant Kellogg rooster.
2: Yes.
3: With a bomb.
2: Exactly.
3: Okay. I'm joking. Okay. Not excitingly exactly.
1: I know. Brooke is down.
2: Okay. I just
3: that's a good one.
2: I really like serial
1: killers. Literal serial mascots.
2: Yeah.
1: Let's move on to idea number two.
2: Idea number two. I know Jose is going to be on board with this one.
3: Uh-oh.
2: Because it is our favorite movie. We go as the cast of Dumb and Dumber.
3: Yes, I'm so
1: Isn't there just two people?
2: Yeah.

0: in movies.
1: There's you so guys, many supporting
2: no,
1: cast.
2: What are you talking about? There is Harry. There is Lloyd. There's the villains. J.P. Shea, which you would love to do because she's like cute and sexy.
3: Who?
2: I don't know
1: oh,
2: who you're
1: yeah.
2: talking about.
1: You guys,
2: yeah. with the gas man.
0: Was that Louise?
3: It's not good Louise if you have Dreyfus? To explain.
2: Okay, yeah. Mary Swanson. What if someone was Petey the dead parakeet?
1: I was going to suggest that.
2: And you were the bird and you had duct tape around because your head fell off. Remember?
1: Yeah.
2: You could
4: so
2: be that.
4: The more you talk, the less I like it.
1: I love it, Brooke.
2: Someone could literally be the shaggin' wagon. I mean, one year, editor Ashley, one year was the mystery van from Mystery Machine.
4: I see. You want this to be a two-person thing where you get to be in the front and someone is in the back right behind you?
1: That'd be really funny, actually, with mustard all over them, like in the movies.
2: Yeah, yeah.
4: Okay.
2: I don't know why you're not understanding that one and seeing the genius behind it.
4: I know. A 40-year-old movie. How am I not understanding?
2: The 40-year-olds are going to love this.
4: They will love that.
1: It's so,
4: so
1: good.
4: If you're just joining us and you're extremely confused, don't worry.
2: Same.
4: We're just in the middle of Brooke pitching us her top four most creative show costume ideas that she's come up for us to wear this Halloween.
2: Okay, we've got serial killers. We've got the cast in Dumb and Dumber.
4: Oh, okay, yeah. What's number three?
2: How about everything Florida?
3: Okay.
4: All right.
3: I mean, alligators?
2: Listen,
3: what are we talking?
2: Okay, it's a little risky because we might offend an entire state.
4: Yes. Yeah.
2: But,
4: yeah. Okay.
2: But how many laser stories do we do where we cover dumb Florida stories?
3: Oh,
2: it could be a totally sunburned tourist. It could be a Disney adult. I mean, it could be whatever Florida means to you. It could be a man who just had a good time with bath salts.
3: Oh.
2: You know what I'm saying?
1: Okay. Dude, I can show up in a bikini and I'm just spring bread.
4: Yeah.
2: Exactly.
4: And if he wants to get all hopped up on bath salts, we don't have to do it for Halloween.
2: I mean,
4: we could just do that on a normal show. Dude.
2: I would like to wear a mullet.
4: No. Oh, yeah. Nothing's stopping you, Brooke.
1: That's a good idea.
2: Okay. Thank you. Yeah. Okay, okay.
4: So,
2: are you ready for four? Because this is top four.
4: Even if we're not ready, you're going to tell us anyway.
2: Yeah.
4: So
2: yeah.
4: Go for
3: I'm
4: it.
3: I'm still waiting for the good one.
2: What if we were all Will Ferrell characters?
1: Oh, yes. From previous movies.
2: Ron Burgundy. Buddy the Elf, right? Frank the Tank
1: Buddy.
2: From Old School.
1: Yeah.
2: Brennan from Step Brothers.
4: Those are all basically the same person,
2: but
4: though.
2: Ricky Bobby.
4: We all have curly hair.
2: You could be the SNL cheerleader.
1: That's what I was thinking.
4: Again, a tracksuit and curly hair.
2: Yes.
1: Or the SNL, the Business USA guy. When he showed up in a Speedo to the business meeting.
2: He was also in Hunger Games. Whoever he was in Hunger Games with that weird split hair.
4: Whoever.
3: Huh, yeah, that guy.
0: You're talking about Mugatu from Zoolander?
1: I was going to say that's Zoolander.
2: Hunger
1: Games.
2: That's I wasn't sure. He does kind of look like Hunger Games in that role.
4: Okay.
2: Yeah, Zoolander. That's what I meant.
4: All right.
2: So,
4: those are the top four.
3: I think we could try a new idea list next week.
4: I mean, yeah. Creativeness scale, I'll give you a 10.
0: Yeah.
4: Funny scale, I'm going like a 3.
2: I have an honorable mention if you have.
3: Oh yeah. What's
0: do
3: that?
0: We have a song to play, Joe?
4: Yeah, I feel like we're running out of time.
3: Could you say it really fast?
2: Dress like a snack.
3: Okay,
2: but not sexy, like your favorite childhood snack. Like Jose could be a Hot Pocket.
1: Yeah,
2: or you
1: be
2: could
1: awesome.
2: Be a cup of noodle.
0: Guys, if we don't say yes, you might just keep saying ideas. So no. I think we need to say okay, bro.
3: You really don't like any of those?
4: Okay, maybe the snack wells would work for me.
1: I
4: could do a snack well, throw that back. But I mean, ultimately, it doesn't really matter what we think. It matters what our listeners think.
2: Okay. Yeah.
4: You have to vote. Text in to 78592. Which one of Brooke's weird costume ideas do you think we should actually do this Halloween? Give
1: just
4: us the options, Brooke.
1: Okay, just vote.
2: Serial killers, Dumb and Dumber, Everything Florida, or Will Ferrell characters.
1: Okay.
4: All right. those are our choices. Text in 78592. What do you want to see us look like this Halloween? It's Brooke and Jeffrey in the morning. Dave Clemens and the Humane Society of Central Oregon brings you the Pet of the Week.
1: All right.
4: 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Rah, rah.

0: 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Thanks for making us feel so welcome, Central Oregon.
1: Yeah.
0: So make sure you tell a friend about Brooke and Jeffrey in the morning.
2: Hello, it's Laser Toys.
0: It's the radio segment that's working with the state to get adults back in the libraries by introducing Friday Night Librarioki.
3: Hey.
4: That's actually a good idea.
3: That'd be so fun.
0: Where patrons can sing read The Grapes of Wrath at full volume whispers.
4: Wait, full volume whispers. Oh, I was like.
0: Turned down for shh with Laser Stories.
3: Why do I want it to be real?
0: The segment where we read weird news stories around the globe just like everyone else does, except we've got a laser.
4: Yes.
0: Those other book belters just don't. Mm-hmm. This first Laser Story is out of New York.
3: A 37-year-old
0: man named Barry Bowser found himself in an embarrassing situation the other day. Mm. On his way to attend his court-ordered drug program, he got arrested for drug possession.
4: Wait, maybe it's confusing if it's drug court. Sometimes you think you need to bring drugs to court.
3: Or he's just turning them in.
4: Oh,
3: you know,
4: he's
3: trying to
4: smart.
3: Do the right thing.
4: That's what he's doing.
0: Apparently, Barry was on probation for a previous drug offense when he was stopped at the courthouse.
3: Uh-huh.
0: And he was searched and found to be in possession of 35 grams of heroin and fentanyl, crack cocaine, digital scales, and packaging material.
5: Ain't nobody got time for that.
4: Oh, man, they got the right one.
3: So he was going to share.
4: Yeah.
0: Well, when officers asked him, what are you doing and why would you be carrying all of that into a court-ordered drug program?
3: Yeah.
0: Barry told the cops he got high after he parked his car, and when he got out, he forgot where he was going.
3: Dang.
6: I heard after he parked, though. That's safe. At least.
0: We've all been there.
4: Responsible.
3: I bet he'll learn his lesson this time.
0: Yeah. Last time he was arrested, Barry sidestepped a 12-year sentence, but officials say that probation deal is now off the table.
4: Nah, he's done. He's cooked.
0: Plus, there's a whole slew of new drug charges that he's going to be facing.
4: Yeah, he gone.
0: Good luck,
3: he
0: Barry.
3: He knows where he's going now. Mm-hmm.
0: This next Laser Story is out of San Diego.
4: Nice.
0: A couple named Raleigh and Stephanie Haynes were flying home from a vacation when they opened their Ring app as their plane was taking off.
3: Yeah.
0: And what they saw next was shocking.
3: Uh-oh.
0: Because in the background, by their shed, they saw a ladder leaning against their second floor window, which was slightly open.
5: Uh-oh.
3: What?
0: And they switched to their indoor camera and were shocked to see an intruder rummaging around inside their home.
7: No. Oh, my God!
4: Oh, no.
0: But what was even more alarming was what their dog did. As the burglar attempted to go through their valuables, their 4-year-old golden retriever, Nash, charged him and dropped a toy right at his feet.
3: Aww, play with me.
6: Yeah.
0: Wagging his tail.
6: No, stop.
0: He was waiting for the burglar to throw it. So the burglar did that, and Nash went, got it, and brought it back over and over and over again.
6: Played fetch with it.
3: Yeah. What a guard dog.
0: The two of them were having a tug of war with a chew toy.
3: Wow.
0: They played a little fetch, and the burglar even gave Nash treats for being such a good boy.
3: Good guy.
0: Luckily, their dog was the perfect distraction, and the couple was able to text police from 30,000 feet in the air, and officers arrived within minutes, entering the residence with guns drawn.
4: And the funniest part is the dog also wags his tail and tries to jump on the cops. Like, oh, more friends.
0: Actually, he did bring the officers another toy.
3: Yeah.
0: As the burglar threw his hands up in surrender. So, bad guy got arrested, and the security video of the entire encounter has since gone viral on social media.
3: I don't think this is going to be a dog that gets one of those hero medals.
4: No. Opposite of a guard dog.
0: Let's go to your next Laser Story out of Fast Food Haven. If you were given the magical power to bring back something from the fast food industry, anything.
4: Double-decker, lock it in.
0: Yeah, what would it be, double-decker?
4: Double-decker from Taco Bell, I miss it.
0: Well, we know what Wendy's would do.
3: What would they do?
0: Because they just announced they're bringing back their most requested thing, the classic yellow packaging.
3: Oh, my God.
6: They've been giving me Frosties in the clear plastic cup thing, and I do not like it.
4: No,
6: I don't.
4: So
6: I was like, give me. They're so plastic. Why are they still plastic?
4: Brooke, it's about the color, not the packaging.
6: Make it paper, Wendy.
0: A lot of people were sort of with you, Brooke. They like the yellow, so Wendy's chief marketing officer says fans have been dropping to their knees, begging them to bring back that classic yellow era.
3: There it is.
0: So in 1 week, they're going to start rolling it out at locations nationwide.
3: Sweet.
6: Oh. Woo-hoo! Just cool. Makes you happy.
0: Mm-hmm. Some people online hope the change tastes different, too.
6: Oh.
0: One person said, I miss the old Wendy's. The yellow packaging had magic powers, I think. Mm-hmm. Another added, the Frosty used to hit different in them yellow cups. As for how long it'll last, according to Wendy's, it won't be permanent, but it will continue into next year at least.
6: Okay, until they run out of supplies.
1: Yeah.
6: Is that what it is? Until they have to order more?
0: Something like that. Mm-hmm. Let's go to your final laser story out of Kids Corner.
4: Yay.
0: If there's one toy that's beloved by all preschoolers, it's the iconic Little Tykes Cozy Coupe.
6: Oh, yeah.
0: The little red and yellow car with cute eyeballs and a smile that kids could push around and pretend like they're driving.
6: Every preschool has one.
0: Well, turns out it's too ugly for modern parents to buy.
4: What the heck?
6: What do you mean ugly?
0: That's why the company's launched a new colorless version,
6: because
0: new parents are sick of their children's toys clashing with their home aesthetic.
4: Oh my God, it's so boring. They're all white.
6: Dude, it's soulless.
4: Yeah.
0: Yep.
1: Oh, it does look better in the house, though.
6: Shut
1: look
6: up,
1: at it.
6: Alexis.
1: I'm just saying.
4: It's like a Kardashian.
1: No monochrome. Kid,
6: it is a Kardashian
4: you
6: thing.
4: Know what
6: it's
4: saying?
6: Like, we'll give you toys as long as we can't see them.
4: Okay, we're not going to do anything rainbow colored, yes. But we did get you beige.
6: Yeah.
0: Their press release reads, it was designed to match the growing popularity of neutral children's products. Though reviews online from parents are mixed.
6: Uh-huh.
0: One said, it's just sad and beige.
6: Yeah, that's what it is.
0: Another commented, this seems like an April Fool's joke.
6: They even turned the basketball hoop, you know, the Little Tykes basketball hoop, beige and white.
1: Oh, and the wagon.
6: Uh-huh.
1: Look at that.
6: Oh,
1: yeah.
0: No. While others say, ooh, chic, I'm here for it. OMG, this is dreamy and aesthetic AF.
6: Follow my baby's Instagram because he's going to be an influencer.
0: I would.
6: Sorry.
0: So
6: I'm judging.
0: While all of our listeners might have grown up with a bright and colorful childhood, the new generation of kids is going to be much more tasteful than that.
6: Or lonely.
1: Oh.
0: The Cloud Collection is available exclusively on Amazon. As for this guy, he's going to miss the little cozy coupe that he knew in his college years.

0: years, because he spent a lot of time in that back seat.
1: Whoa.
0: Getting to know his shoes on a whole different level. And that sound means Laser Stories has come to an end for the day. We'll do it again, same time on Wednesday. Bill Baker standing by with an update from the Peak 104.1 newsroom.
2: Yes.
0: And more of Brooke and Jeffrey in the morning just ahead.
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14: 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With kids back to school, Deschutes County Public Health encouraging parents and caregivers to check their child's vaccination record. Make sure they're up to date on needed vaccines. So Oregon law requires children in public and private schools to have certain vaccines unless they have an allowed exemption. Mostly sunny today, a high of 82. Tomorrow's highs reaching the mid-70s and cooling to the lower 60s by the end of the week. I'm Bill Baker with Brooke and Jeffrey in the morning on The Peak 104.1.

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1: Got a message on our text board at 78592. It's Brooke and Jeffrey in the morning. And it says, hey guys, a girl gave me her number last night.
2: Ooh.
3: Nice.
1: But I really don't want to end up in your sad voicemail segment.
2: Oh,
3: wait, you're assuming it's the loser line?
1: So I wrote a haiku about it.

0: instead. Please read it.
1: Okay.
2: A haiku. Okay.
0: All right, so we'll read it. His haiku says, "You gave me your number. I've been staring at it. This is going poorly." Wow. Wow, that is powerful stuff.
1: I don't know if that was the right way to do a haiku, but yeah. Yes.
0: Yeah. All right. Yeah, it wasn't impressive enough, but at least you'll be impressed by the messages that you're going to hear when we play the voicemails in a brand new Loser Line coming up at 7:10.
3: Hey, it's Brooke and Jeffrey in the morning.
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0: Hello, Central Oregon. It's Brooke and Jeffrey in the morning on the Peak 104.1.
1: Hey, girl. What's up with you?
2: Wait a minute. Is this the right number?
3: It's the loser line.
1: Come on. Just call me back.
0: If you haven't heard the loser line before, it works like this. Let's say you're at the information desk at the airport.
4: Oh.
0: And the lady sitting there is pretty darn cute.
4: What?
0: So you try this line on her.
5: Excuse me, miss. I'm new in town, so could you give me directions to your pants?
4: What? Oh. So this is going to be an airplane joke or something.
5: Pretty smooth, I know.
4: Okay.
0: Whatever you do, don't call the Riz police and have him arrested by the Chief Rizzler. Whoa. Instead, draw him a little treasure map on a napkin, wipe it on your mouth, and tell him to follow the map till he finds that treasure.
4: Oh. He couldn't find the pants literally right in front of him?
0: That's when you give him the number to the loser line, so hopefully he calls it and leaves an awkward voicemail that we can play over the air. Voicemails like this one.
6: Next message.
7: Hey, so I got the feeling that you recognize me from somewhere and that you couldn't quite place it. So don't worry. It's not for a bad reason. I'm not like on a wanted poster or anything. I'm actually the guy from the mattress, you know, the TV commercials. Oh. They did a close-up, a shot, you know, as I lay down on the bed and I say, hey, this Betty's a baddie. So yeah, anyways, I'm the Betty's a baddie guy. I've had a few girls in the past who only wanted to date me because, you know, I'm a former TV celebrity, but hopefully you can put the fame aside and just treat me like a regular guy. You should know I'm not regular everywhere, if you know what I mean. So, you know, give me a call if you think you're up for it.
6: Next message.
4: Okay. Wow.
0: When he says I'm not regular everywhere, does he mean his brain or his bowels? What is he talking about?
8: I mean, I think he's talking about something different, but
4: we'll
8: we know it's his brain.
4: We're
0: going to
4: go with his feet size. Yeah.
0: Okay.
4: Yeah. They wouldn't hire the Betty Batty guy that wasn't, you know.
0: Well built. No wonder the ladies love that commercial.
4: Yeah, for
8: that
4: sure.
8: That thing's got memory foam too.
4: I mean,
6: next message.
9: Hi, this is Kate from last night. This is kind of embarrassing, but do you remember what happened after I left the bar? Because I woke up this morning and there were like 4 DoorDash bags outside of my house. And I checked my app. Apparently I did order all of them. But were you with me for any of that? Because I'm just like, I'm trying to figure out why I would have got food from Taco Bell, Panda Express, and Wendy's. Where I guess I just like ordered a single baked potato with a Frosty on it. Everything else I kind of understand, but like what mental state was I in where I decided that I needed a 2 a.m. potato Frosty? If any of this sounds familiar, can you please text me or call me? Did I actually do that?
6: Next message.
8: Dude, I've already given fries and a Frosty, but a whole baked potato?
0: Yeah.
8: That's next level. This, like,
0: that's how like crazy TikTok trends start. In a few months, everyone's going to be ordering the potato Frosty off the secret menu item at Wendy's.
8: It's a giant spud.
6: Yeah. Next message.
10: Hey, Tessa, it's Neil from the Blood Drive. It was really cool meeting you today. I got to say, I was pretty impressed when you said you donate like a vampire. That's a lot of blood. And you know what? I'm a pretty frequent donor as well. The nurse who knows me actually calls my left arm Old Faithful. Yeah, we have fun here. We do. We really do. So anyway, if you want to, you know, meet up, maybe instead of grabbing a drink, we could book joint appointments together here at the blood bank. And if the whole donor appointment thing doesn't work for you, we could always just hit the park. We can take a walk and make fun of people with iron deficiencies. Trust me, it's actually shockingly easy to tell. So please let me know and get back to me as soon as you can. All right.
6: Next message.
4: I love it. I love the Old Faithful. When I go to donate blood, there's something that I feel so proud when the nurse is like, oh, you have good veins. I'm like, I do.
0: Yeah, I do. Yeah. You coming on to me?
4: Yeah. Tap them.
0: I like the image of the two of them sitting.

0: sitting in a park bench making fun of people with iron deficiency.
1: Yeah. Any runner that passes by.
2: Yeah. They look real tired.
1: Yeah.
0: It looks like Timothy Chalamet with half the hemoglobin coming by.
3: Next message.
4: Hey, Allison. It's Jake. And I know I said that I was going to wait to see the new Spider-Man movie. But I'm so sorry. I actually already went. I know that I said that we would go see it together. But you just weren't answering my text. So I was like, I can't, you know, it's in the theaters now. I can't miss it. And I don't want to spoil anything for you, but oh man, uh-oh. Tom Holland was wow. Oh. But when he takes off his mask, I don't know how they do this, but his hair is like, it's so perfect. It's like, it's so shiny and like curly and like glistening in the light. I'm not saying like I want Tom Holland's hair or anything. I mean, just I wish my hair was like Tom Holland's hair is, like on my body, on the head that's on my body.
3: Next message.
2: I get what he's saying.
1: So valid. Yeah.
2: Like, why isn't it matted down and sweaty?
5: Yeah.
2: He's been wearing that thing all day long.
0: You do always wonder who are those people that actually buy locks of celebrities' hair on eBay?
2: It's this guy.
0: This is your guy.
2: Yeah. But I would buy a Tom Holland hair lock.
0: Yeah?
2: Yeah. Oh. I don't know. He just seems like a keepsake type of guy.
5: Yeah, I agree. You know? I'd also buy a Zendaya one and then
2: I'd get married.
0: You know what? Here you go. $20 towards buying some of Tom Holland's hair on eBay. Let's put a bet down.
5: All right. We're getting a little part of Tom Holland.
0: I'm so excited.
2: Remember, thanks, Tom Holland.
0: Remember hitting up our YouTube at Brooke and Jeffrey, where we can post all of our content. You'll find second dates, phone taps, and video of us reacting to every loser line clip.
5: Yeah.
0: We've got a phone tap coming up for you right after this.
1: I love this. Every Thursday right here on the Peak 104.1 at 10:50 in the morning, okay? Ooh. Dan Denning, the water conservation manager for the city of Bend, is here to share water-wise tips.
0: Oh, water tips on Thirsty Thursday.
1: Yeah. That's it. And you can also check out waterwisetips.org.

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1: Yeah.
0: It's Brooke and Jeffrey in the morning. Almost time for your prank call.
2: All right.
0: And today a couple is going on an exotic vacation.
2: Ooh.
0: And one of the activities that they're really looking forward to is a shark dive.
2: Whoa.
1: Oh, scary. Cool.
0: And those have become a lot more popular lately, but what this lady is about to learn is when you leave the continental U.S., there's a small percentage that you'll book your excursion with a less than reputable company.
1: Oh, no.
0: And that's where we come in your phone tap right now.
3: Hello?
0: Aloha. My name's Tug Johnson. I'm calling from the shark diving experience. Is this Shelby?
3: Yes, it is.
0: Aloha, Shelby. Excited to have you on board with us. I'm calling. I know it's a little early. Just confirming you and your partner are going to be joining us next week for a dive?
3: Yes.
0: Awesome.
3: Excited about it.
0: That's great to hear. You're going to have a phenomenal experience. But there are just a few things that you need to know. I have to go over with you real quick.
3: Okay. Do you need my husband with me to do that?
0: No, I can go over that with him separately. I'm sorry. I'm getting another call. Hold on just a second. I'll be right back to you.
3: Okay. The Jaws theme. Wow. What are they doing?
0: Aloha. Sorry about that.
3: Some interesting home music.
0: Oh, I'm not following. What do you mean?
3: It's like from Jaws.
0: Oh, yeah, that's the background music that we use, you know, because we're shark people.
3: Yeah, but you have people screaming in the background. I don't know if that's a good thing to play for people who are going to be with sharks.
0: Screaming?
3: Yeah.
0: Do you mean cheering?
3: No, it sounded like they were being eaten.
0: Yeah, I don't really know about that. Hopefully we weren't hacked or anything.
3: I think you should probably listen to that before you're playing that for people. It doesn't sound great when you're selling that.
0: Noted. Got it. Anyway, back to my list. So there's a few items that we have to go over, and this is going to be your first time diving with the sharks. Is that right?
3: Yeah, my husband has before. This will be my first time.
0: Great. Okay. So in that case, are you bringing your own shark repellent?
2: No.
0: Because we just ran out.
3: Shark repellent?
0: Yeah. It's a must whenever you're getting that close in proximity to them. And in our situation, Amazon says they're at least 2 weeks away from their shipment.
3: So, oh, my God.
0: Yeah. Mainland. Am I right? What are you going
3: to
0: do?
3: I mean, I have to ask my husband about that.
0: I'm so sorry. It looks like I'm getting another call. Hold, please.
4: Thanks for holding. The shark diving experience will be right with you. And under state guidelines and regulations, we're proud to say we've gone exactly
5: 27 minutes.
4: Without incident. Aloha.
2: What?
4: And have a shark-tastic.
3: No.
0: Aloha. I'm back.
3: Hey, question about the hold music.
0: I know. You told me the cheering's too loud.
3: No.
0: We didn't work on that.
3: There wasn't cheering this time. I'm talking about when it says how long since your last incident.
0: Yeah. No, that's a requirement that we have to do for state guidelines. Mm.
3: I mean, this was recent. This is 27 minutes ago. This just happened.
0: Yeah, well, actually, that was what one of the calls I just took was about.
2: Oh.
3: What?
0: Don't worry. They said that there's a 60% chance they think they're going to be able to successfully reattach.
3: Reattach what?
0: I wish I could say, but can't really go into the details with the ongoing safety investigation and everything. Oh. So.
3: A safety investigation?
0: Right.
3: Okay. I think that we are going to have to cancel our reservation because you're making me feel very uncomfortable.
0: Oh, no.
3: And your customer service is not great.
0: Oh. Okay, so you read the reviews online?
3: No. Are they bad, too?
0: Oh.
3: I'm starting to assume that they are.
0: No, they're great. Just don't look at them.
3: Yeah. If we can just get our deposit back, I'm not okay with this.
0: Listen, just to help put you at ease, I am personally going to take you out on the water myself.
3: No.
0: Owner of the company.
3: No.
0: I will say, I do have to tell you under state regulations, I'm required to disclose how much time I've been sober. So we're good.
3: Is this like a joke? We think this is funny.
0: We like to call it a prank phone call. Your partner Luke wanted us to do this to you.
3: No, he didn't.
0: I bet he thinks it's funny because my real name is Jeff from a radio show called Brooke and Jeffrey in the Morning.
3: Oh my god!
0: And we're doing a phone tap on you.
3: And now you have me terrified. You're playing Jaws during the whole time, and I'm like, what kind of company is this?
0: Well, this is a company that's gone almost 30 whole minutes without an incident, and we're proud.
3: Oh my god.
1: Brooke and Jeffrey in the Morning. Central Oregon's best music all day.
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1: Today, I'm going into this call with extremely low expectations.
2: That's good.
1: For myself. That way, there's no pressure on me to do anything helpful or even entertaining.
2: Wait.
1: That's going to be my co-host job today.
3: Someone has to be entertaining.
2: I was going
3: to
2: say, haven't you always lived your life that way?
0: Oh, low expectations.
1: I appreciate that you notice me like that, Brooke. You see me. But
2: I do.
1: I'm hoping our listener, Tracy, can also do most of the heavy lifting. Tracy, are you able to entertain the masses today? Because I feel like mailing it in.
4: Hopefully.
2: Okay.
1: Off to a good start. I like this. Tell us about the guy and how you met him in the most entertaining way you possibly can. If you want to add in funny voices or a magic act,
4: oh boy,
1: go for it.
4: Deal. His name is Rob.
2: Oh, okay.
3: Rob. Hey, Rob.
2: Sounds pretty boring.
4: Yeah.
1: Not very entertained. Keep going.
2: Just kidding. How did you meet Rob?
4: We met at the beach, actually. I was there just with a girlfriend, and we were enjoying a day in the sun.
3: Nice.
4: Not intending to scout for guys or anything. We were really just doing our own solo thing.
2: Okay.
1: Yeah, let the guys come to you.
4: That's literally what happened, yeah.
1: Oh.
4: He kind of came over with some of his buddies, and they asked if we wanted to play some pickup volleyball.
2: I would tell you they already liked you because they don't ask people they're not attracted to play pickup volleyball with them.
4: No. My friend was laughing, though, because she knows that I played in high school and a little bit in college.
3: Oh my God. Nice. They have no idea who they're talking to.
2: So you're legit.
4: Exactly. So we decided to, and we went over there, and I basically smoked them, obviously.
3: Okay. Let's go.
2: Wait, were you playing against him or on the same team?
4: No, I was against him. I was not on his team.
3: Was this like a guys versus girls?
2: I don't know. I see her spiking the ball and him.

0: just getting like a broken nose? Yeah.
1: Oh God, not broken, but I did have a few good spikes for sure.
0: Okay.
2: What Rob's reaction to seeing that you actually have a lot of volleyball skill?
1: Well, he was definitely working hard for it. he was trying to meet me where I was at, and we kind of said thanks, and we were leaving after dominating, and yes. Rob was like, "Where can I find you?" And so I was like, "Well, you can find me at the gym."
3: Oh.
0: I think he meant like your phone number.
4: Or like Insta.
3: Yeah. Yeah.
1: Right.
0: I mean, you found a man that you're attracted to and he's okay being like just smoked by you in sports. Yeah. So.
2: Well, she wants another venue to perform better at him in front of him. And I think that's kind of sweet.
0: You're just making him work so hard.
2: Good. Don't make it easy on us.
1: You have to.
2: Good.
0: Okay. Yeah.
2: So you said, find me at the gym.
1: Yeah, I was like, you can find me at the gym. He's like, oh, okay. Well, what about gym and some dinner?
0: Hey.
1: And I said maybe. And I just gave him my number.
0: Oh,
3: that's good.
0: Okay.
3: That's cute, actually, because it shows you're interested. The maybe's a little flirty.
0: Maybe he isn't calling you back. I don't know if he's calling you back, but maybe he's not because he's just working out and trying to get up to your level before gym and dinner actually happens. Yeah.
3: Taking volleyball lessons.
1: Yeah. Right.
2: Well, what happened after the beach day? Was there another interaction?
1: Yeah, so we kind of were texting back and forth for a few days, and then he was finally like, let's meet up at the gym, let's have a good workout, and then maybe have a little dinner. So we did.
0: Oh, you did?
1: And it was super casual, nothing crazy. I wasn't like trying to outdo him at the gym. We just kind of did our own thing and talked in between sets.
0: Okay.
1: And then we went to a very casual place for dinner. It was like super chill, but it was super fun. He made me laugh. He was very easy to talk to. Nice. He did say this weird this weird thing that made me chuckle, but he wanted to let me know that he's fiscally liberal but socially conservative.
2: What's that?
3: So financially, he's
2: a shy introvert who's bad with his money.
3: Yeah.
1: Sure.
3: I don't know. That's a pretty weird statement.
0: I don't. What did it mean?
3: Yeah.
1: Honestly, I just kind of giggled and we didn't go into many details.
2: Honestly, that's the best bet. If a guy ever says anything that you don't understand, just laugh and be like, that's cute. Whatever you said, yes.
1: Exactly.
0: Do you think he understood what he meant?
4: Maybe he saw it on TikTok and just repeated it.
2: Girls love this line. Fiscally liberal, socially conservative.
0: Was that like a bad moment for you, or is just the only awkward thing that you can remember?
1: Everything else was fine. That was the only like slightly maybe interesting, possibly weird moment. Yeah,
2: okay. And since he's fiscally liberal, he probably paid the bill, which is nice.
0: Or it means that he wanted her to pay the bill.
2: Oh, yeah, liberal would
0: see, it doesn't make any sense.
3: No,
0: it
3: really liberal doesn't. Want the whole restaurant to pay this bill.
2: Oh, yes.
3: Everyone give me $5. Okay,
2: Bottom line, bill was paid by somebody, and then what happened?
1: Yeah, no, we were good. And then we talked for a little bit after, for a few days, so it was good.
2: Okay.
0: And
1: then one day, it just stopped. And so I have not heard from him. I'm very confused as to why that happened, because I thought it was all really going quite well.
0: I always think if someone just drops off, that maybe it's because they were seeing another person and then it got serious with the other person.
3: That was my first thought.
2: Or maybe that's just him being socially conservative with you and holding back. Not trying to be too liberal with his texts.
3: I like it.
0: Like, he'll go to happy hour, but we won't go to a club.
2: Yeah, no.
0: Is that what socially conservative is
4: to play volleyball?
3: This is interesting.
2: This guy's a mystery, and I'm eager to talk to him if we can get him to come out of his conservatism and answer the phone.
0: Oh, God.
1: Me too.
3: Can we not focus on that?
4: That was like the most boring part of the whole thing.
2: Yeah. I think we lean harder into the political talk when we come back and call him.
3: I'm so sorry, listeners.
0: We are not suited for that.
3: I don't know what's going to happen.
2: Well, let's find out, because we do have his number. We're going to dial it, and then all bets are off when we come back to do your second date update after this.
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1: Let's talk for a moment about Tracy and Rob's blossoming love story.
2: Okay.
1: It started with beach volleyball, where she absolutely crushed him and his friends.
2: Yeah.
1: Then later moved to the gym and to dinner, and a strange comment that Rob made about being fiscally liberal and socially conservative.
3: Still can't figure that out.
2: Yeah.
1: Whatever.
2: Sounds like he has debt to me.
3: And bad credit.
1: Yeah. Sounds like sexy talk, in my opinion. None of us are really sure what exactly it means, but at some point afterwards, Rob stopped responding to texts and isn't sending any of his own, and Tracy isn't exactly sure why.
2: Yeah.
1: So she's come to us asking if we could be her vehicle to hopefully get the answers that she's been seeking.
3: Yeah.
2: Which is why, like, not the statement thing. It's like you just want another date with him, right?
4: I would, very much, yes.
1: Okay.
2: I feel like we should leave that sentence alone.
1: What?
3: What sentence? The fiscal thing?
2: Yeah,
3: let's not bring that up. I don't think it's even going to come up.
1: Let's put it up in a box and put some tape over it. Alexis, you can open the box and use it if you want. Anytime.
5: I'm never going to open that, ever.
1: Are you sure?
3: Alexis got a secret back.
5: You could just lock it.
1: She's returned it to the conservative store. Okay. Well, let's just dial Rob and hopefully he picks up. But here we go.
6: Hello,
1: is this Rob?
6: Speaking, who's this?
1: Hey, Rob, this is a radio show, actually.
2: Mm-hmm.
1: An entire morning show called Brooke and Jeffrey in the Morning.
3: Hey, what's up? Good morning, Rob.
2: Alexis has a surprise for you
3: later. Immediately, Brooke!
1: Yeah, we have...
3: Sorry.
1: We'll get to it in a second. We do have a little bit more of a pressing matter to talk to you about. Your love life with a woman that listens to our show named Tracy.
6: Okay. So wait, that's what this is about?
1: Yes.
2: Yeah. Volleyball Tracy?
3: From the beach?
6: Yeah, of course.
1: Yeah.
2: Of course. That's a good answer.
1: What we're doing here is a segment. It's called a second date update. And we're trying to help Tracy get some answers about why, after you guys went on a date, there's been kind of a drop off in communication on your end, it seems.
6: So she contacted you guys with this.
1: Right.
3: Yeah. Yes.
1: Because
3: told us a little bit to our show. She emailed us.
2: Told us a little bit about how you met.
3: Mm.
6: So I would say that after our last date, like, it's definitely been a bit awkward. I'm not really sure what exactly she told you everything or not, but
2: awkward. Awkward for you?
6: Yeah, I would say, like, I don't know, her approach. We obviously we've been texting, and, you know, we just randomly send each other things that we're doing, like photos of, like, what we're doing. Or,
2: oh, so you guys were really texting.
3: Yeah, that's like when you're like, oh, at the store.
1: Yeah, in the shower shaving, boom.
3: Wait.
6: not that specific, but I texted her a photo of an ice cream carton because I was having some ice cream, and I basically was like, dinner's ready or something like that. And she responded back with, like, a very odd message. She was like, do you realize how many calories are in that?
2: Oh, girl.
3: Oh, no.
6: Have you even counted the grams of sugar?
2: Maybe she was joking, too. Like, you were joking about
6: that's what I initially thought.
1: Initially?
6: I don't know. I, like, said something, ha-ha, whatever, with some emojis, and she came back with, like, I looked up that specific ice cream, and it would take you 5 gym sessions to burn off those calories.
3: That is a little, okay. Like,
1: well,
3: off.
1: Yeah.
2: I know, but why didn't you just tell her? I mean, because it sounds like you guys had such a fun time. Like, the date sounded good. The volleyball at the beach sounded super fun. Like, you're clicking on a lot of levels. And I understand, I mean, that would definitely be a deal breaker for me as well.
3: Yeah.
2: But I'm trying to, like, look past it.
6: I mean, no, it's like, I'm not deeply offended by it, but I find it a bit weird, to be honest.
1: Sure.
6: And then, like, the next day she came back with, like, a link to health habits and whatnot. And I was like, oh, damn, she's, like, really not letting this go, you know?
3: That's too much.
2: That's a little preachy.
1: I think it goes back to what we were saying earlier. Sometimes you're trying to be funny and make a joke, and you don't know when to stop being funny about it.
2: Oh,
3: is it bad that that's what we're hoping here?
2: You don't know when to stop making a joke that wasn't funny to begin with?
1: Yeah.
6: Yeah.
1: You're like, no, no, no. If I double down, triple down, she'll finally start laughing. Or there's a chance she was totally serious.
2: No.
1: And, but I'm hoping that it was a joke. We can find out, though, because Tracy's on the other line of this phone call listening, waiting to talk to you.
6: Oh, wait a second. She's been listening to this whole thing?
1: Yes, that's how this works.
3: Kind of
1: so, Tracy.
6: Oh, God.
1: Tracy, you're joking about that.
4: Not at all. Not even a little bit.
3: Oh, girl. Dang. What the heck?
1: Listen, Tracy, I'm the only one who supports you in this, but let's...
2: I mean, to be fair, no guy's ever hit on me on a bathing suit on the beach, and there's probably a reason. But also, like, life is short, and you shouldn't be so wrapped up in that stuff, right?
1: Well, hold on. Before we start telling her what to think, let's hear what she meant by those comments.
2: Okay.
4: You're so right that life is short. That is true.
3: Uh-oh.
4: And that is why I take it so seriously. Mm. And Rob, you had expressed really wanting a partner. So I was just like, you know, sugar is like the drug of the United States. It's so addicting. It's so bad for us. It rips our bodies apart.
3: It's true.
1: Brooke, earmuffs right now. Don't listen to this. Don't get triggered, please.
2: She's not wrong, but it's so not fun. Like, nobody wants to hang out with someone that won't enjoy an ice cream cone every
5: Unless
2: now and
5: they're
2: again.
5: They're the same.
1: Well, yeah, that's not fun to you, Rob. How about you? Do you see the fun in what she's saying?
3: The fun?
6: Well, I think it's all in context, right? Like, I'm actually a very fit person. I work out.
4: Well, I mean, Rob, you're in decent shape, babe.
2: What?
4: But, you know, there's room for improvement. You even talked about that.
2: Oh!
6: I work out because it's part of my lifestyle, you know? Like, I wouldn't if I saw Tracy walking down the street, I wouldn't describe her as, like, the most athletic, fit person I've ever seen. Ooh, so that's why I understand where that's coming from.
1: Alexis, bust open the box of fiscal stuff.
2: I don't even know you're careless with your money and you don't hang out with people. What does it mean to be fiscally liberal?
5: That one, fiscally liberal.
1: Yeah.
6: I mean, if you guys are referring to like what we talked about on the date,
3: yeah,
6: it was exactly like the pint of ice cream. It was a joke.
2: Okay.
3: Oh, okay. It was a joke.
2: So wait, you're saying you didn't eat the ice cream, Rob? Let's be honest.
1: Not the whole thing.
2: I'm not shaming you.
4: I'm not trying to shame anyone. Again, I'm trying to support you, and that's what you said you wanted in relationship. That's what I want. And you sent me a concerning photo. So that to me is like to call for help. It's like sending, it's dangerous.
2: God.
4: It's sending a picture of a

0: bloody knife. It's like, oops, already did the murder or like, whatever.
1: Oh my God.
2: Oh my God.
3: And if that's true, Brooke's got a garage full of bloody knives in the freezer in there. So,
2: dude, if my husband sent me a list of how to be healthy after I told him I was enjoying some ice cream, I'm going to tell you, it may end with a bloody knife.
3: But okay. At least now we understand what some of the messages were and why now there's no communication between the two of you.
2: And about how your humor is just really on par with each other.
4: My gosh.
3: That can be fixed, though.
2: I don't know, man.
3: Yeah. Just
4: he can never make a food joke.
3: I want to be just like Tracy is and be a helpful person and offer to send you two on another date that would pay for.
4: Which is healthy, Jeff.
2: Funny coming from the guy who I just saw eat Cheetos for breakfast.
3: I feel like you would want the same exact thing. Why are you lashing out at me? I'm supporting you.
2: I would like it.
3: Okay. Look, we'd like to send you on another date with Tracy, Rob, if you're even willing to do it.
0: I think I'm going to jump in here, actually, not to be rude, but like, I just don't think our lives are in alignment. Again, if you're going to keep joking about this, I actually don't think a second date is optional.
1: Wow. Yeah, it seems like it might not be a fit.
2: Get it? Fit, because they're fit.
3: Oh, like clothes.
2: Yeah, well, no, like their bodies. Like clothes? That was like something Alexis would say.
5: Hey! Brooke's just...
3: I know. Everyone's lashing out at everybody because people said ice cream's a little bit fattening.
2: I'm having a crisis.
4: Okay. Yeah.
3: I think she's having a low sugar and someone needs to get her a candy bar.
4: Get this woman a Snickers. Yeah.
3: Okay. Well, I'm sorry. Tracy, Rob, it's not going to work out.
2: Oh, God.
5: Wow.
2: Didn't see that coming.
3: But that's the way the cookie crumbs. Well, you can't even say that.
4: That's the way the barbell bounces.
3: Yeah, I know. Don't want to trigger anybody.
1: Protein bar, maybe.
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0: Bill Baker has a look at what's trending. Ooh. It's going to be coming up with Brooke and Jeffrey in the morning on The Peak 104.1.
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15: 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The event brings representatives from several agencies to answer questions about available resources. Hours are from 8 a.m. to 5 p.m. this Saturday, the 26th, at Crook County High School Gymnasium. With kids back to school, Deschutes County Public Health encouraging parents and caregivers to check their child's vaccination record. Make sure they're up to date on needed vaccines. So Oregon law requires children in public and private schools to have certain vaccines unless they have an allowed exemption. Mostly sunny today, a high of 82. Tomorrow's highs reaching the mid-70s and cooling to the lower 60s by the end of the week. I'm Bill Baker. 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
2: Tomorrow is the first day of fall.
0: Oh my God.
2: And Brooke is all over it.
3: Oh, I know.
2: In fact, she's requested to have an entire segment dedicated to pitching our group on an idea that she has for our show.
0: Okay. You guys are going to love it.
2: You know, hopefully it's not adopting one of the rats from Alexis's back porch who's eating off the bird feeder. We already have a show mascot, Brooke. It's the show crow, and you should kiss him on the way out today. So I really don't know what she has planned, but she is asking for cameras in studio for this.
0: That's never good.
2: So you know it's going to be weird, and it's going to be up on our YouTube and TikTok later. We'll find out Brooke's fall surprise coming up at 8:10.
0: Brooke and Jeffrey in the morning.
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0: It's Brooke and Jeffrey, a new way to wake up with the Peak 104.1.
1: Hey.
0: It is time for my song of the week.
2: Oh.
3: Yay.
0: Do you guys feel that chill in the air?
3: Yeah, fall.
4: I thought it was the air conditioning that's blasting.
2: Yeah.
4: Like, oh. Just
0: sorry.
4: Overkill.
0: Wait, my zipper's down.
4: Oh,
3: that's it.
0: Okay. It's Brooke and Jeffrey in the morning.
4: Why is your zipper so huge? Oh.
0: For some reason, I still feel it. The chill.
3: Weird.
0: What is that? I mean, the season is changing.
3: Yeah.
0: The winds are blowing. Mm. Football's on in the background.
3: Yeah, it is.
0: Uncle Gary's taking the gourd into the restroom with him again.
3: Yeah, he is. What's he doing in there?
0: Probably trying to carve it, I hope.
4: Let's go with that.
0: Yeah. People are making their fancy soups, and they weren't really doing that a few weeks ago.
4: No. Nope.
3: I saw a tortellini soup the other day. It looks so good.
0: And I think I know why. Because everybody's coming together to celebrate the beginning of one of my favorite times of the year, political season. Oh my gosh.
3: Oh, the government is so perfect.
0: Is there any time in America more cozy feeling
2: than politics?
0: Watching senators sling mud and insults at each other on C-SPAN?
2: Oh.
0: Warms my heart.
2: It does?
0: Yeah, just two straight months of leaves and layers and liars telling us that our country's about to go to hell. Unless you vote for me.
2: Yeah.
3: Then everything will be perfect.
2: Okay.
0: I'm going to fix it.
3: Yeah.
0: So,
2: where are we going with this?
4: I think he's launching his political career.
2: Yeah.
4: Are you campaigning, Jeff?
0: If you're going to vote for me, then you go for it. But
4: yeah, right.
0: I'm just saying, now that fall has entered the chat, I mean, political season, I got to do something about it.
2: Hi.
0: That's why instead of, yeah, everybody loves this time of year. Deep down, you love it.
3: Yes, okay.
0: You know you do.
3: Absolutely.
4: I guess it's a good reminder to register to vote.
2: No.
0: The voting's the least fun part.
3: Oh, yeah, come on,
0: let's all butt heads with each other for two straight months. And that's why, instead of singing the song by Joe Keery, you know, the guy from Stranger Things?
2: Yeah, yeah. DJ.
0: End of beginning, it's Young Jeffrey's Political Spinning.
3: Hey.
2: Wow.
0: Because that's what this season is really all about.
3: Yeah.
0: Let's come together and hate each other.
2: Okay.
3: Text in your political preferences.
0: Yay.
2: No, don't do that.
0: All right.
2: Oh,
0: I'm going to point when I'm ready. Here we go. Point.
5: Oh, what a pure delight. Campaign ads every night.
6: Democracy's at stake.
5: Who

0: Elaine Bice.
1: Hey! Yay!
0: Political season.
1: Yeah! Let those kids work.
2: Yeah.
0: Why do you think the economy's so bad? Because the kids aren't employed.
1: Yeah, that's it. I mean, no jobs for adults, but for those kiddos.
0: Yeah, they've got all the energy. Let's put it to good use.
2: Yeah, speaking of energy, let's go pure coal.
1: That's a joke. That's a joke. Yeah. Everyone needs to know that.
0: It's up to you.
1: It's not what we endorse.
0: That's the joy of political season. Okay. Everybody's confused.
2: Everyone's right and wrong. We all suck. It's great.
1: Why do I feel like

0: You're not even registered to vote.
1: Who cares?
2: He's registered for something. Yeah. He's on a list.
3: That's your song of the week. You can text in to 78592 and tell us what you thought about it. And we're going to post the video up online for all of our political pundit followers.
2: I'm prepared for paragraphs.
0: That's not going to backfire on us.
3: No, find it and share it at TikTok, YouTube, Instagram, all of it, at Brooke and Jeffrey. Oh, 2 straight months of this. Wow. Who's ready?
2: Move aside, football.
3: That's right. That's your song of the week. We got your phone tap coming up right after this.
4: I love this. Every Thursday right here on the Peak 104.1 at 10:50 in the morning, okay? Ooh. Dan Denning, the water conservation manager for the city of Bend, is here to share water-wise tips.
3: Oh, water tips on Thirsty Thursday.
4: Yes. That's it. And you can also check out waterwisetips.org.

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1: Today's prank phone call was a little bit different than what we normally do. Because Brooke and I were supposed to battle it out as dueling customer service agents. Both trying to help a woman with her shoe return issue.
2: That's funny. Right.
3: I like that.
1: And before the call, we each secretly came up with ways to put the other one down in front of the woman to try and sabotage it, make it super uncomfortable.
3: Okay.
1: What Brooke didn't know, though, is our producer had a sound effect ready.
2: I am still shocked.
1: She had no idea sound effect was going to happen and completely catches her off guard.
3: We prank Brooke in the middle of a phone tap?
2: Yeah, that's a good point.
1: Brooke loses it, and then I lose it because Brooke loses it. You're going to hear it and probably lose it, too, in your phone tap right now.
4: Hello?
5: Hi, my name is Betty Humpter. I'm calling from Zippo's. Is this Louisa?
4: This is she.
1: Hi, and my name is Willie Facker. I'm also from
4: Hi.
1: Hi, how are you doing?
5: Actually, that was my turn there,
1: I
5: Willie.
1: Beat you to it there, so.
5: Mm-hmm, that wasn't cute, though. So, listen.
1: You didn't let her answer my question.
5: I don't really care what your question was.
1: Oh, okay.
4: Mm-hmm. I'm sorry, what's going on here?
5: So we were both forwarded your complaint email by our manager, and we're both calling to assist you.
1: That's right. Okay. I was going to say that.
4: Okay, but
5: I did first.
4: Why are there two people on the phone? I don't understand that
1: part.
4: You
1: know what? That's a great question, Louisa. Really, really well said. And the reason why it's both of us is because we're currently competing for the title of Customer Service Agent of the Month. And so at the end of this call, you get to select who deserves the title plus a cash bonus and who goes home with absolutely nothing.
5: Okay.
4: That sounds strange. I don't know why they would do that.
5: Can I just take a moment, Louisa?
1: Excuse me, can you just shut your mouth for a second? Thank you, Betty, because I was trying to explain, we here at like to put the customer first. And that's why you get to choose who receives the bonus.
4: Okay.
5: Are you done now, Mr. Facker?
4: What?
1: You know, I don't think I love the tone that you called me with my last name there, but I'm going to be the gentleman in this case and let you speak. Go ahead.
5: That's the thing. It's not all about you. It's about Louisa. Mm-hmm. You know, we saw your email that you got the shoes and they were the wrong size. So that can be a really messy situation. Just like someone I know who goes to the bathroom and then doesn't wash their hands afterwards.
4: What?
1: You're talking about the husband that left you, Betty? I feel like that's inappropriate to bring into this call.
4: What is going on here? Hold on. I just want to get my shoes.
5: Go there.
4: Hello?
5: Louisa, this is about you. And
1: I agree.
5: Can tell how much you value good service, unlike my coworker who refuses to tip the Jimmy John's driver when he brings him his lunch.
4: I don't know how that's relevant to my issue here.
1: I agree with you there, Louisa. I think that was totally uncalled for. And I don't think I've mentioned, Louisa, you have such a lovely voice.
5: Oh, actually, I tried to mention that, but then you cut me off. I don't know if you remember
1: still
5: that.
1: Still talking to Louisa over here. Louisa,
4: okay,
1: beautiful
4: that's okay.
1: voice.
4: Thank you. That's nice. Okay, that's nice.
1: Yeah, are you perhaps a voice model?
4: No.
1: Do you think you could do? I think you could do commercials. Honestly.
4: Okay, I just want to. I just want to get my shoes exchanged.
1: Yeah. We'll handle the shoes, but voice. It could be your hidden talent. Like one of my coworkers' hidden talents is eating while they're on the toilet.
4: Yeah. What?
1: I don't want to say who that is, but someone you might actually know.
4: Too much information, and it seems like you guys have an issue with each other.
1: Oh, no.
4: So can I just talk to one of you at a time, like just one of you?
5: That's what I'm here for, because I am going to personally handle your return. You know? Okay.
1: Oh, wow. Betty, did you have to?
4: What was that?
5: Betty,
1: that was quite
5: not
1: loud.
5: Funny.
1: Did you really have to have that bean salad right before you came on the call?
4: Oh, my goodness.
5: Well, I was a little hungry since the delivery guy won't come to work anymore. Thanks to you.
1: You need to rethink a lot of those life decisions that you're making. Louisa, if I were you, I would take that toot into account by the end, okay?
4: This is wasting a lot of time.
5: Listen, we're going to get this cleared up right now. We're going to be done with it. I am going to personally make sure that...
4: Stop!
5: I'm going to personally... Make sure that that box is in my hands, because I know a certain someone who apparently is adding suggestive photos into return shoe boxes. And I'm just going to say, they're not that impressive.
4: Enough!
1: Strange that she's going through the customer's shoe boxes. That's a little bit odd, wouldn't
5: you
1: say?
5: What's stranger is the pictures that you're including with
4: them. Just stop. Both of you, stop doing this. It's like I'm dealing with children or something. I'm just trying to exchange my shoes.
1: I apologize, Louisa. You're right.
5: No, I apologize, and I think you're even more right.
1: Betty.
4: This is extremely unprofessional.
5: That is uncalled for.
1: Keep telling yourself to stop. That's a good idea.
4: Stop laughing. Why are you laughing?
5: You just have to tell her. You have to tell her now.
4: This isn't funny.
5: Tell her.
4: Tell me why.
1: Well, we wanted to make this go longer, but we have to just reveal. We're doing a prank on you, Luis. I'm sorry. We're a radio show.
4: What?
5: It's Brooke and Jeffrey in the morning. We don't work for the shoe company.
1: Clearly.
4: Oh, my God.
1: Your sister Gianna set you up for a phone tap. She told us about the issues you were having returning your shoes.
5: I hate you.
4: Oh,
5: Jeff did
4: goodness.
5: Not tell me he was going to use that sound effect that during the phone
4: terrible.
5: Tap, just so you know.
4: That was awful. All of it.
5: I agree.
1: Yes, I agree. It was
5: I
1: awful. It sounded awful and it smelled even worse.
4: Oh,
1: so now
5: you're
1: you get
5: not
1: to
5: invited in this room anymore.
1: Luis, you get to decide who does the bonus go to at the end of the call.
4: I'm going to say it goes to me for putting up with all that crap.
5: Oh, God, don't use that word, please.
6: Yeah. Brooke and Jeffrey in the morning. Central Oregon's best music all day.
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0: We're happy to be helping you wake up in the craft beer capital of the world.
1: Oh my God.
2: Yeah.
1: Wait, do we wake up or are we all just hungover?
2: Yeah, we're all just hungover.
0: We're stay awake all night on Central Oregon's best music, The Peak 104.1. This just in, according to the internet, a growing number of young males are following a bizarre beauty trend.
1: Uh-oh.
0: That's getting a lot of attention from this show.
1: Mm-hmm.
0: It's Brooke and Jeffrey in the morning. What are they doing? To get a more masculine look,
1: they're
0: trimming their eyelashes.
2: Ooh, yeah!
3: What?
4: It's a terrible idea.
3: Oh.
1: Dude,
2: all
1: of my daughter's seventh grade friends are like, I would do anything to have a boy's eyelashes. They're so long and luscious, and we just
3: long
1: want
3: eyelashes?
1: Them.
0: See?
1: Some do.
0: The fact that women want them shows how not masculine it feels to have long eyelashes.
3: Oh, you're right.
1: Trimming your eyelashes is, one, A, very dangerous, and, two, is going to let a lot of dust into your eyeball.
0: Yeah, that is a concern, but it's a real thing. Apparently,
1: it's so dumb.
0: New trend on social media where they don't cut them all the way off, like some people might do with their eyebrows.
1: Uh-huh.
0: Instead, they carefully trim them up so they don't have that long, luscious, feminine curl going.
1: Okay, I'm going to tell you, if you are into ladies, ladies like that feminine curl.
4: Yeah, definitely don't cut that.
1: Like, it is attractive when a guy has really long eyelashes.
3: But if you do want to get rid of them, guys, pro tip, a lighter.
0: Nothing bad could happen there. But there's all these viral social media videos of dudes getting their eyelashes trimmed at barbershops and salons.
3: Oh,
2: God.
1: Well, I think that's safer.
0: Yeah.
2: It's more embarrassing to ask, though.
1: Yeah.
0: Nobody's really doing H jobs. So.
1: I mean,
2: what?
3: Wait.
0: You know, home jobs.
3: Oh, my God.
0: DIY eyelash trims.
3: Okay.
0: But experts say you should definitely think twice because eyelashes are not purely cosmetic. They also keep dirt and debris and sweat out of your eyes. But that being said, they do grow back eventually. So up to you, fellas.
1: Yeah.
4: Wow.
0: Get your scissors out in time for laser stories. It's coming up right after this. Dave Clemens and the Humane Society of Central Oregon brings you the Pet of the Week. The cutest segment in radio at 10:50 in the morning happens every Friday on Central Oregon's best music, The Peak 104.1.

0: Thank you for making us feel so welcome, Central Oregon. We love it.
1: Yeah.
2: And for making us feel unwelcome. Yeah. We like that, too.
3: Yeah, we love it all.
0: Hey, tell a friend about Brooke and Jeffrey in the morning.
2: It's the radio segment that's working with the state to get adults back in the libraries by introducing Friday night Librarioke.
0: Hey.
3: That's actually a good idea.
4: That'd be so fun.
2: Where patrons can sing read The Grapes of Wrath at full volume whispers.
3: Wait, full volume whispers. 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
2: Turn down for shh with laser stories.
4: Why do I want it to be real?
2: The segment where we read weird news stories around the globe just like everyone else does, except we've got a laser.
3: Yes.
2: Those other book belters just don't. This first laser story is out of New York.
0: Hey.
2: 37-year-old man named Barry Bowser found himself in an embarrassing situation the other day. Mm. On his way to attend his court-ordered drug program, he got arrested for drug possession.
3: Wait, it's confusing. If it's drug court, sometimes you think you need to bring drugs to court.
4: Or he's just turning them in.
3: You know,
4: try to do the right thing.
3: That's what he's doing.
2: Apparently, Barry was on probation for a previous drug offense when he was stopped at the courthouse. And he was searched and found to be in possession of 35 grams of heroin and fentanyl, crack cocaine, digital scales, and packaging material.
5: Ain't nobody got time for this.
3: Oh, man, they got the right one.
4: So he was going to share.
3: Yeah.
2: Well, when officers asked him, what are you doing and why would you be carrying all of that into a court-ordered drug program?
4: Yeah.
2: Barry told the cops he got high after he parked his car, and when he got out, he forgot where he was going.
0: I heard after he parked, though. That's safe, at least.
2: We've all been there.
3: Responsible.
4: I bet he'll learn his lesson this time.
2: Last time he was arrested, Barry sidestepped a 12-year sentence, but officials say that probation deal is now off the table.
3: Nah, he's done. He's cooked.
2: Plus, there's a whole slew of new drug charges that he's going to be facing.
3: Yeah, he gone.
2: Good luck, Barry.
4: He knows where he's going now.
2: This next laser story is out of San Diego. A couple named Raleigh and Stephanie Haynes were flying home from a vacation when they opened their Ring app as their plane was taking off. And what they saw next was shocking. Because in the background, by their shed, they saw a ladder leaning against their second floor window, which was slightly open. They switched to their indoor camera and were shocked to see an intruder rummaging around inside their home.
6: No. Oh my God!
3: Oh no!
2: But what was even more alarming was what their dog did. As the burglar attempted to go through their valuables, their 4-year-old golden retriever, Nash, charged him and dropped a toy right at his feet.
4: Play with me.
2: So, wagging his tail.
0: No, stop.
2: He was waiting for the burglar to throw it. So the burglar did that, and Nash went, got it, and brought it back over and over and over again.
4: Played fetch with it.
0: Yeah. What a guard dog.
2: The two of them were having a tug of war with a chew toy.
0: Wow.
2: They played a little fetch, and the burglar even gave Nash treats for being such a good boy.
0: Good guy.
2: Luckily, their dog was the perfect distraction, and the couple was able to text police from 30,000 feet in the air, and officers arrived within minutes, entering the residence with guns drawn.
5: Kapoya!
3: And the funniest part is the dog also wags his tail and tries to jump on the cops. Like, oh, more friends.
2: Actually, he did bring the officers another toy.
0: Yeah.
2: As the burglar threw his hands up in surrender. So, bad guy got arrested, and the security video of the entire encounter has since gone viral on social media.
4: I don't think this is going to be a dog that gets one of those hero medals.
3: No. Opposite of a guard dog.
2: Let's go to your next laser story out of Fast Food Haven. If you were given the magical power to bring back something from the fast food industry, anything.
3: Double-decker, lock it in.
2: Yeah, what would it be, double-decker?
3: Double-decker from Taco Bell, I miss it.
2: Well, we know what Wendy's would do.
4: What would they do?
2: Because they just announced they're bringing back their most requested thing, the classic yellow packaging.
4: Oh, my God.
0: They've been giving me Frosties in the clear plastic cup thing, and I do not like it.
3: No,
0: I don't.
3: So
0: I was like, give me... They're so plastic. Why are they still plastic?

0: about the color, not the packaging.
1: Make it paper, Wendy.
2: A lot of people were sort of with you, Brooke. They like the yellow. So yeah. Wendy's chief marketing officer says fans have been dropping to their knees, begging them to bring back that classic yellow era.
1: There it is.
2: So in 1 week, they're going to start rolling it out at locations nationwide.
3: Sweet.
1: Oh. Just makes you happy.
2: Mm-hmm. Some people online hope the change tastes different, too.
1: Oh.
2: One person said, I miss the old Wendy's. The yellow packaging had magic powers, I think. Mm-hmm. Another added, the Frosty used to hit different in them yellow cups.
4: Yeah, that's right.
2: As for how long it'll last, according to Wendy's, it won't be permanent, but it will continue into next year at least.
1: Okay, until they run out of supplies.
3: Yeah.
1: Is that what it is? Until they have to order more.
2: Something like that. Let's go to your final laser story out of Kids Corner.
0: Yay.
2: If there's one toy that's beloved by all preschoolers, it's the iconic Little Tykes Cozy Coop.
1: Oh, yeah.
2: The little red and yellow car with cute eyeballs and a smile that kids could push around and pretend like they're driving.
1: Every preschool has one.
2: Well, turns out it's too ugly for modern parents to buy.
0: What the heck?
3: What do you mean ugly?
2: That's why the company's launched a new colorless version,
1: because
2: new parents are sick of their children's toys clashing with their home aesthetic.
0: Oh my God, it's so boring. They're all white.
1: Dude, it's soulless.
0: Yeah.
2: Yep.
3: Oh, it does look better in the house, though.
1: Shut up, Alexis.
3: I'm just saying.
0: It's like a Kardashian
1: It is a Kardashian thing.
0: You know what I'm
1: saying? We'll give you toys as long as we can't see them.
0: Okay, we're not going to do anything rainbow colored, but we did get you beige.
1: Yeah.
2: Their press release reads, it was designed to match the growing popularity of neutral children's products. Though reviews online from parents are mixed.
1: Uh-huh.
2: One said, it's just sad and beige.
1: Yeah, that's what it is.
2: Another commented, this seems like an April Fool's joke.
1: They even turned the basketball hoop, you know, the little Tykes basketball hoop, beige and white.
3: Oh, and the wagon. Uh-huh. Look at that.
1: Yeah.
3: No.
2: While others say, ooh, chic, I'm here for it. OMG, this is dreamy and aesthetic AF.
1: Baby's Instagram, because he's going to be an influencer.
2: I would.
1: Sorry.
2: So
1: I'm judging.
2: While all of our listeners might have grown up with a bright and colorful childhood, the new generation of kids is going to be much more tasteful than that.
1: Or lonely.
3: Oh.
2: The Cloud Collection is available exclusively on Amazon. As for this guy, he's going to miss the little cozy coop that he knew in his college years. Because he spent a lot of time in that back seat.
1: Whoa.
2: Getting to know his shoes on a whole different level. And that sound means Laser Stories has come to an end for the day. We'll do it again, same time, on Wednesday.
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0: Thanks for waking up with Brooke and Jeffrey in the morning on the Peak 104.1.
1: Yeah.
2: You're a tough one, Mrs. Brooke.

0: It is time for the segment that's almost as exciting as back-to-back timeshare presentations. Trivia time with Brooke.
1: Yes.
0: And at the end of this, she might even try to unload one of her properties.

0: on to you.
1: I definitely am going to take you in a back room and pressure you.
0: Yep. You're going to pay for it, but you will never see it. So let's see if today's player, Aaron, is interested in making a bad investment. Aaron, welcome to the show.
2: Thank you.
1: Hey, well, Mexico or Jamaica?
2: I'm going to both.
1: Ooh.
3: Oh,
1: wow. Well, I am in luck. Double sales then.
3: Hey, she also has a third in Uzbekistan, which is a lot cheaper. You want it?
2: Hard pass.
1: Oh, wow.
3: Darn it.
1: Okay.
3: All right. Really missing
1: out on that one.
0: Aaron, I did hear you had a rough night last night, a little bit too much vodka.
1: Did you just hear it in her voice?
2: I'm getting a little old for staying out too late.
1: How are you drinking too much vodka on a weeknight?
2: I mean... It just did it.
0: Just don't think about it, Brooke. Just go for it. Exactly. All right. You're our type of person, Erica. So Brooke's leaving the studio. You got 30 seconds to answer as many questions as possible. If you don't know when you could say pass, but you have to beat her outright if you want to win. Are you ready?
2: Yes.
0: You got this. Your time starts now. The first Monday night football game happened on this day in what decade? 60s or 70s?
2: 60s.
0: What does DVD stand for?
2: Digital video disc.
0: At a casino, what nickname is given to the restricted area behind the card tables where dealers and supervisors work?
2: I don't know, pit.
0: In rugby, what is their equivalent of a face-off?
2: Pass.
0: The technical name for a killer whale is a what?
2: Orca.
0: There we go, Aaron.
2: Oh, that's horrible. Oh, my goodness.
0: I think your mind might be a little bit clouded at the moment.
3: Yeah.
0: You might be surprised at your score at the end, but you did tell our producer before you came on that you're looking forward to the spooky season next month. Not because of Halloween trick-or-treaters, though, or haunted houses. Apparently, Aaron flies to Mexico and participates in Day of the Dead.
1: Ooh, that's cool.
3: Oh, wow. Yep. Dia de los Muertos.
1: Where do you go in Mexico for it?
2: I'm going to Playa del Carmen this year.
1: Playa del Carmen,
3: the ghosts are extra scary.
0: What's it like down there for it? Like, what's the best part about it?
2: I mean, I just like the, you know, their decorations and the way they get into it and their costumes. It's just really cool.
1: So is it pretty countrywide now? Because it used to only be in one region, I think, right?
2: I mean, I don't know. I usually just go to the same area, so.
0: Yeah. She goes to the tequila bar, Brooke.
1: Sorry.
0: That's it.
3: Yeah,
0: so.
3: Right?
1: I like that she doesn't do just vodka.
3: Yeah.
1: You know?
3: No, she's multicultural.
0: We love that about you, Aaron.
2: Right.
0: You can sit tight. It is Brooke's turn. Brooke, you ready?
1: Yes.
0: Your time starts now. The first Monday night football game happened on this day in what decade? 60s or 70s?
1: 60s.
0: What does DVD stand for?
1: Pass.
0: At a casino, what nickname is given to the restricted area behind the card tables where dealers and supervisors work?
1: The pit.
0: In rugby, what is their equivalent of a face-off?
1: A scrum.
0: The technical name for a killer whale is a what?
1: Orca.
0: In Germany, what traditional form of pants is worn during Oktoberfest?
1: Lederhosen.
0: Even threw the accent in for good measure. Let's go to the scoreboard. We'll see how you both did with our own Jose.
4: Good, then get the hell out of my life. Who needs you? Beat it. Leave me alone.
0: Bolaños.
3: There's two versions of Adam Sandler. I love it. Aaron, you got 3 correct today. You did so much better.
1: She's excited. She just can't yell because it hurts her head.
3: And Brock.
1: Yep.
3: 4
1: Not your day, Aaron.
0: I think it was still better than Aaron expected, though. Let's go to the answers for everybody. First Monday night football game happened on this day in the 1970s. Cleveland Browns beat the Dolphins 31-21.
1: The Browns won?
3: Yeah, they used to be good.
0: I know. It's a lifetime ago. DVD stands for Digital Video Disc, which Aaron got right. She was like, digital video disc. I don't know.
3: Video, like sounding it out.
0: You were right on that. At a casino, the nickname to this restricted area behind the card tables is called, yes, Aaron, the pit. You were right about that one, too. In rugby, the equivalent of a face-off is called a scrum. Technical name for a killer whale is an orca. And in Germany, during Oktoberfest, you traditionally wear pants called Lederhosen.
3: Yes.
0: So, Aaron, I'm sorry. It was not enough to beat Brooke today, but just for playing, you do get some Brooke and Jeffrey swag.
3: Yeah.
2: All right. Well, thank you.
1: All right. Do you have any secrets for getting rid of hangovers, Aaron?
3: Oh, yeah. What's your cure?
2: I mean, I feel fine. I just didn't sleep well. I went to bed at 3 and got up at 6:30. So,
1: ooh, girl.
2: I don't have a headache or anything. I'm fine.
3: Yo, your hangover hasn't hit you yet. You know that, right?
1: Yeah.
3: Like, you're still probably a little...
0: I think we're all just jealous of the life that you're living. Yeah, you're doing it right.

0: Come back after you get some rest and play again soon. It's Brooke and Jeffrey in the morning.
1: Julia owed the IRS thousands.
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2: 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Crook County residents impacted by recent wildfires are invited to a Resource Center event this Saturday in Prineville. The event brings representatives from several agencies to answer questions about available resources. Hours are from 8 a.m. to 5 p.m. this Saturday, the 26th, at Crook County High School Gymnasium. With kids back to school, Deschutes County Public Health encouraging parents and caregivers to check their child's vaccination record. Make sure they're up to date on needed vaccines. So Oregon law requires children in public and private schools to have certain vaccines unless they have an allowed exemption. Mostly sunny today, a high of 82. Tomorrow's highs reaching the mid-70s and cooling to the lower 60s by the end of the week. I'm Bill Baker. Now more of Brooke and Jeffrey in the morning on The Peak 104.1.

0: wake up after a full night of partying, oof, and you've got to piece together what exactly happened last night.
1: Oh, yeah. Like, how did I end up in my bed?
2: Don't check my phone history.
0: Well, one woman was in the middle of that process while leaving.

0: leaving a voicemail
1: and
0: discovered some very strange things that she woke up to in her house.
1: Oh, God.
2: Oh, no.
0: Plus, one dude just saw the new Spider-Man movie and had some strong opinions.
2: Ooh.
0: Not about the film, but about something specific on Tom Holland's body.
2: Wait a minute.
1: Who doesn't have strong opinions?
0: Even stronger. You're going to hear all that when we play their messages in a brand new Loser Line at 9:10.
3: Brooke and Jeffrey in the morning. Central Oregon's best music all day.
4: Dude. Yeah.

0: wake up with the Pink on 104.1.
1: Hey, girl. What's up with you?
2: Wait a minute. Is this the right number?
3: It's the loser line.
1: Come on. Just call me back.
4: If you haven't heard the loser line before, it works like this. Let's say you're at the information desk at the airport.
0: The
4: lady sitting there is pretty darn cute.
0: What?
4: So you try this line on her.
5: Excuse me, miss. I'm new in town. Mm-hmm. So could you give me directions to your pants?
0: What? So this is going to be an airplane joke or something.
5: Pretty smooth, I know.
0: Okay.
4: Whatever you do, don't call the Riz police and have him arrested by the Chief Rizzler. Instead, draw him a little treasure map on a napkin, wipe it on your mouth, and tell him to follow the map till he finds that treasure.
0: Oh. He couldn't find the pants literally right in front of him?
4: That's when you give him the number to the loser line, so hopefully he calls it and leaves an awkward voicemail that we can play over the air. Voicemails like this one.
6: Next message.
7: Hey, so I got the feeling that you recognize me from somewhere and that you couldn't quite place it. So don't worry. It's not for a bad reason. I'm not like on a wanted poster or anything. I'm actually the guy from the mattress, you know, the TV commercials.
0: Oh.
7: They did a close-up, a shot, you know, as I lay down on the bed and I say, hey, this Betty's a baddie. So yeah, anyways, I'm the Betty's a baddie guy. I've had a few girls in the past who only wanted to date me because, you know, I'm a former TV celebrity, but hopefully you can put the fame aside and just treat me like a regular guy. You should know I'm not regular everywhere, if you know what I mean. So, you know, give me a call if you think you're up for it.
6: Next message.
0: Okay. Wow.
4: When he says I'm not regular everywhere, does he mean his brain or his bowels? What is he talking about?
8: I mean, I think he's talking about something different, but
0: we'll
8: we know it's his brain.
0: We're
4: going to
0: go with his feet size. Yeah.
4: Oh,
0: yeah.
4: Okay.
0: Yeah. They wouldn't hire the Betty Batty guy that wasn't, you know.
4: Well
0: built.
4: No wonder the ladies love that commercial.
0: Yeah, for
8: that
0: sure.
8: That thing's got memory foam too. Yeah. I mean,
6: next message.
9: Hi, this is Kate from last night. This is kind of embarrassing, but do you remember what happened after I left the bar? Because I woke up this morning and there were like 4 DoorDash bags outside of my house. And I checked my app. Apparently I did order all of them. But were you with me for any of that? Because I'm just like, I'm trying to figure out why I would have got food from Taco Bell, Panda Express, and Wendy's. Where I guess I just like ordered a single baked potato with a Frosty on it. Everything else I kind of understand, but like what mental state was I in where I decided that I needed a 2 a.m. potato Frosty? Any of this sounds familiar? Can you please text me or call me? Did I actually do that? Next message.
8: Dude, I've heard different fries in a Frosty, but a whole baked potato?
4: Yeah.
8: That's next level.
4: That's how, like, crazy TikTok trends start. In a few months, everyone's going to be ordering the potato Frosty off the secret menu item at Wendy's.
8: It's a giant spud.
6: Next message.
10: Hey, Tessa, it's Neil from the Blood Drive. It was really cool meeting you today. I got to say, I was, you know, pretty impressed when you said you donate like a vampire. That's a lot of blood, a lot of blood. And you know what? I'm a pretty frequent donor as well. The nurse who knows me actually calls my left arm Old Faithful. Yeah, we have fun here. We do. We really do. So anyway, if you want to, you know, meet up, maybe instead of grabbing a drink, we could book joint appointments together here at the club bank. And if the whole donor appointment thing doesn't work for you, we could always just hit the park. We can take a walk and make fun of people with iron deficiencies. Trust me, it's actually shockingly easy to tell. So please let me know and get back to me as soon as you can. All right?
6: Next message.
0: I love that. I love the Old Faithful. When I go to donate blood, there's something that I feel so proud when the nurse is like, oh, you have good veins. I'm like, ooh. I do.
8: Yeah, I do. Yeah.
4: You coming on to me?
0: Yeah. Tap them.
4: I like the image of the two of them sitting in a park bench making fun of people with iron deficiency.
11: Yeah. Any runner that passes by.
4: Yeah.
0: They look real tired.
11: Yeah.
4: Bags looks like under their Timothy eyes. Chalamet with half the hemoglobin coming by.
6: Next message.
12: Hey, Allison. It's Jake. And I know I said that I was going to wait to see the new Spider-Man movie. But I'm so sorry. I actually already went. I know that I said that we would go see it together. But you just weren't answering my text. So I was like, I can't, you know, it's in the theaters now. I can't miss it. And I don't want to spoil anything for you, but, oh, man, Tom Holland was, wow. Oh. But when he takes off his mask, I don't know how they do this, but his hair is, like, it's so perfect. It's, like, it's so shiny and, like, curly and, like, glistening in the light. I'm not saying, like, I want Tom Holland's hair or anything. I mean, just I wish my hair was like Tom Holland's hair is, like on my body, on the head that's on my body.
6: Next message.
0: I get what he's saying.
11: So valid. Yeah.
0: Like, why isn't it matted down and sweaty?
8: Yeah.
0: He's been wearing that thing all day long.
4: You do always wonder who are those people that actually buy locks of celebrities' hair on eBay?
0: It's this guy.
4: This is your guy.
0: Yeah. But I would buy a Tom Holland hair lock.
4: Yeah?
0: Yeah. Oh. I don't know. He just seems like a keepsake type of guy. Yeah,
8: I agree. You know? I'd also buy a Zendaya one and then I'd
0: get married.
4: You know what? Here you go. $20 towards buying some of Tom Holland's hair on eBay. Let's put a bet down.
8: All right. We're going to go part of Tom Holland.
4: I'm so excited.

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3: Yeah.
2: We've got a phone tap coming up for you right after this.
1: 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Every Thursday right here on the Peak 104.1 at 10:50 in the morning, okay?
2: Ooh.
1: Dan Denning, the water conservation manager for the city of Bend, is here to share water wise tips.
2: Oh, water tips on Thirsty Thursday.
1: Yes. That's it. And you can also check out waterwisetips.org.

0: It's Brooke and Jeffrey in the morning. Almost time for your prank call.
1: All right.
0: And today a couple is going on an exotic vacation.
1: Ooh.
0: And one of the activities that they're really looking forward to is a shark dive.
2: Whoa. Scary.
0: And those have become a lot more popular lately, but what this lady is about to learn is when you leave the continental U.S., there's a small percentage that you'll book your excursion with a less than reputable company.
2: Oh, no.
0: And that's where we come in your phone tap right now.
3: Hello?
0: Aloha. My name's Tug Johnson. I'm calling from the shark diving experience. Is this Shelby?
3: Yes, it is.
0: Aloha, Shelby. Excited to have you on board with us. I'm calling. I know it's a little early. Just confirming you and your partner are going to be joining us next week for a dive.
3: Yes.
0: Awesome.
3: Excited about it.
0: That's great to hear. You're going to have a phenomenal experience. But there are just a few things that you need to know. I have to go over with you real quick.
3: Okay. Do you need my husband with me to do that?
0: No, I can go over that with him separately. I'm sorry. I'm getting another call. Really? Hold on just a second. I'll be right back to you.
3: Okay. Is this the Jaws theme? Wow. What are they doing?
0: Aloha. Sorry about that.
3: Some interesting home music.
0: Oh, I'm not following. What do you mean?
3: It's like from Jaws.
0: Oh, yeah, that's the background music that we use, you know, because we're shark people.
3: Yeah, but you have people screaming in the background. I don't know if that's a good thing to play for people who are going to be with sharks.
0: Screaming?
3: Yeah.
0: Do you mean cheering?
3: No, it sounded like they were being eaten.
0: Yeah, I don't really know about that. Hopefully we weren't hacked or anything.
3: I think you should probably listen to that before you're playing that for people. It doesn't sound great when you're selling that.
0: Noted. Got it. Anyway, back to my list. So there's a few items that we have to go over, and this is going to be your first time diving with the sharks. Is that right?
3: Yeah, my husband has before. This will be my first time.
0: Great. Okay. So in that case, are you bringing your own shark repellent?
1: No.
0: Because we just ran out.
3: Shark repellent?
0: Yeah, it's a must whenever you're getting that close in proximity to them. And in our situation, Amazon says they're at least 2 weeks away from their shipment.
3: Oh my God.
0: Yeah. Mainland. Am I right? What are you going to do?
3: I mean, I have to ask my husband about that.
0: I'm so sorry. It looks like I'm getting another call. Hold, please.
4: Thanks for holding. The shark diving experience will be right with you. And under state guidelines and regulations, we're proud to say we've gone exactly
5: 27 minutes
4: without incident.
2: What?
4: And have a shark-tastic.
3: No.
0: Aloha. I'm back.
3: Hey, question about the hold music.
0: I know. You told me the cheering's too loud.
3: No.
0: We're gonna work on that.
3: There wasn't cheering this time. I'm talking about when it says how long since your last incident.
0: Yeah. No, that's a requirement that we have to do for state guidelines.
3: I mean, this was recent. This is 27 minutes ago. This just happened?
0: Yeah, well, actually, that was what one of the calls I just took was about.
1: Oh.
3: What?
0: Don't worry. They said that there's a 60% chance they think they're going to be able to successfully reattach.
3: Reattach what?
0: I wish I could say, but can't really go into the details with the ongoing safety investigation and everything. Oh. So.
3: A safety investigation?
0: Right.
3: Okay. I think that we are going to have to cancel our reservation because you're making me feel very uncomfortable.
0: Oh, no.
3: And your customer service is not great. Oh.
0: Okay. So you read the reviews online?
3: No. Are they bad too?
0: Oh.
3: I'm starting to assume that they are.
0: No, they're great. Just don't look at them.
3: Yeah. If we can just get our deposit back, I'm not okay with this.
0: Listen, just to help put you at ease, I am personally going to take you out on the water myself.
3: No.
0: Owner of the company.
3: No.
0: I will say, I do have to tell you under state regulations, I'm required to disclose how much time I've been sober. So we're good.
3: Is this like a joke? We think this is funny.
0: We like to call it a prank phone call. Your partner Luke wanted us to do this to you.
3: No, he didn't.
0: I bet he thinks it's funny because my real name is Jeff from a radio show called Brooke and Jeffrey in the Morning.
3: Oh my god!
0: And we did a phone tap on you.
3: And now you have me terrified. You think you're playing Jaws during the whole time, and I'm like, what kind of company is this?
0: Well, this is a company that's gone almost 30 whole minutes without an incident, and we're proud.
3: Oh my god.

0: 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Thanks for making us feel so welcome, Central Oregon.
1: Yeah.
0: So make sure you tell a friend about Brooke and Jeffrey in the morning.
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1: Hey, Central Oregon. Hey. It's Brooke and Jeffrey in the morning. The Peak 104.1.
2: There's a new trend happening, and it's absolutely devastating news for parents. It's Brooke and Jeffrey in the morning. Because for decades, moms and dads would worry about their kids going off to college and getting into trouble, having too much fun at parties.
1: Oh, for sure. And then calling them maybe once a month. Sorry, Mom.
2: Yeah, well, now they're concerned that their kids aren't having enough fun. Because apparently the hot new thing to do on college campuses is attending a, quote, wellness darty.
1: What
3: the heck is that?
1: Darty instead of party?
2: Yeah, so a darty is just a daytime party.
3: I didn't know that.
2: Usually isn't that weird. That normally involves booze and music and somebody crying in the bathroom.
3: Yeah
2: it's fun.
3: Drinking.
1: Yeah, but leaving your best friend at home at 8 a.m. because she already is puking.
3: Sarah.
2: What else are you supposed to do?
1: But get it together, Megan.
2: A wellness darty is different. Because instead of beer pong and random hookups, the party involves Pilates, yoga, ice baths, and a coffee or matcha tea afterwards.
3: Wait. Okay, this is like when I go on vacation.
4: And now frats and them are doing run clubs. They all meet up. The frats and sororities to do run clubs.
2: Just
4: together.
2: When you thought it couldn't get worse.
1: Do you just run to the next bar?
4: No drinking, no bro. Drinking. It's just run club.
2: Yeah, and this isn't happening at small liberal arts colleges either. They're doing this at traditional party schools like University of Miami, and Florida State, and Syracuse.
3: I do still blame the liberals, though. Yeah, I'm just kidding.
2: It sure is. So now you could walk down Fraternity Row and see a bunch of co-eds out on the front lawn chugging coconut water with chia seeds in it.
1: How are you going to gain the freshman 15 if you're just
3: being
4: healthy? You're wishing that upon them?
3: You're supposed to be.
1: I mean, it's part of life,
3: It is. Everyone has to experience
1: it. It teaches you that your body changes.
2: Yeah.
1: Okay? Not always for the better.
2: Now all the college kids are all wearing LED face masks, talking about their run club.
3: Come on.
2: I mean, parents, at some point, you gotta sit your kid down and say, sweetheart, college is about making horrible, horrible mistakes.
3: Yes.
2: And right now, you're embarrassing this family with your red solo cup of kombucha.
1: I mean, the Greek system always had foundations as just a ruse, okay?
2: Yeah.
1: To cover up all the parties.
2: Well, we're gonna demonstrate some anti-wellness during the shock collar question of the day.
3: Uh-oh.
2: So, kids, pay attention. This is how life is supposed to be done. Jake, let's go.
5: Today is National Escapology Day.
1: What?
5: Escapology, you guys. It's dedicated to the art of breaking free from ropes, chains, and handcuffs.
3: Is it symbolic, Jake?
5: It's not. It's like a Tuesday night with Jeffrey.
2: Which I learned at my college frat party.
3: That's how he ties those
1: knots. Where you cried in the corner.
5: And nobody did escapology better than the legendary magician Harry Houdini.
1: Hey, get it, Harry.
5: In fact, it was on this very day back in 1912 when he successfully completed his first upside-down underwater torture cell escape trick. And the rumors is he did it while completing a Sudoku. But that was just one of his many infamous acts in a lifetime full of death-defying illusions. And that's why today you're going to be quizzed on some of the others during a special Who Knew Dini Like You Knew Dini edition of Plenty of 20.
3: Great work.
1: Yeah, that'd be his rap track if he was the current magician.
5: Now, you'll say number 1 through 20. I'll ask you a question about the life of the great Harry Houdini. Just answer it correctly and you can keep playing.
3: Interesting.
5: We'll start with the woman who magically disappears every time her car insurance calls with questions. That's Alexis.
4: 2.
5: This may be the toughest of all, Alexis, but you went to Boise State for college, so I believe in you. How do you spell Houdini?
3: This
4: is easy because of the Dua Lipa song, of course. I've seen it.
1: Yeah, well, there's a song Houdini, called Houdini.
4: And it's spelled Houdini.
3: Hey!
5: Damn that sexy Dua Lipa.
4: Yeah.
2: Educating the youths?
3: More Duolingo.
5: My God, she's ruining my life.
4: Sorry.
5: Good work, Alexis. You got that right. Brooke, it's your turn. 2 is off the board.
1: Give me the magic number 5.
5: Interesting. Oh. Back in 1911, Harry Houdini once agreed to perform an escape from inside the carcass of a giant animal that had washed up near Boston.
3: Ew.
5: Haven't we all?
2: Yeah.
5: Please.

0: Please tell me the animal that Houdini locked himself inside. Was it a 1,500-pound sea monster? Undescript sea monster.
1: A lot of those around.
0: B, the carcass of a dead elephant.
2: What?
0: Zoos were kind of loosely guarded. Zoos
3: at sea.
2: It dropped off a ship.
0: A giant whale shark.
2: Uh-huh.
0: Or the body of a T-Rex that washed up from the original Jurassic Park.
2: Oh.
0: 1800s edition.
2: This is so hard. I'm actually torn between a giant whale shark and the sea monster because I feel in 1911, they were like, we don't know what it is. I mean, the ocean even today is
3: undiscovered.
2: Yes.
3: Yeah.
2: I'm going to say they said sea monster. Also, it makes it sound like you don't have to feel bad for it.
3: Sea monster. Yeah.
0: Dehumanizing the sea monster.
2: Yeah, I think that's what
0: Brooke's
2: happened.
0: Rolling with it, and she's right. The creature had washed up in Boston Harbor, and nobody could even agree what it was.
3: Are you serious?
0: Houdini was handcuffed, shackled, and stuffed inside the stinking carcass. He escaped in about 15 minutes, but later said the fumes from the chemicals used to preserve it nearly suffocated him.
3: Oh my gosh.
2: Okay.
0: All right, Jose, it's your turn.
3: Yes. Ooh, what's a magic number? 3! See, I just came out of nowhere.
2: I was thinking, too.
0: Here's question 3. In 1926, Harry Houdini climbed into an airtight metal coffin lowered into a hotel swimming pool.
3: What the heck?
0: He stayed underwater for 91 minutes.
2: Whoa.
3: No.
0: What did Houdini have inside the coffin to communicate with people outside?
2: Was it
0: a telephone?
2: Uh-huh.
3: In the water?
0: A bell? A flashlight or a tiny underwater secretary containing letters.
3: A bell. The bell wouldn't strike the side of the bell, like the middle. What's the middle?
2: What? He's in the airtight.
1: The donger.
2: He's not actually submersed in water. He's in the airtight container.
3: I thought he was holding his breath.
2: Not for 91 minutes. No.
3: Now it does make a lot more sense. I'm gonna say a bell.
0: Jose says a bell.
3: Come on.
0: I would have dinged you if you were right, but it was a telephone.
2: Oh.
0: The coffin was wired with a telephone line so his assistants could communicate with him. Houdini eventually came out after an hour and 31 minutes.
2: Oh, my God.
3: You give me a phone. I'll just call all my homies. Hey, what are you doing?
1: And I bet he called collect, too. Huh?
0: Cheap bastard. All right, Jeffrey, it's your turn. What number would you like?
1: In honor of the magic ball, I'm going number 8.
0: Okay.
3: Oh, yeah.
0: Houdini once escaped from a locked jail cell, but the stunt took an unexpected turn when he discovered the jail had something he was not expecting.
3: Uh-oh.
0: What was it? Was it a trap door, a tunnel, or a second prisoner hiding behind the toilet?
3: Hey.
2: He's so tiny back there.
1: I'm stuck between the tunnel and the trap door. They're basically like the same thing. I'm going to say, okay, now I have to rule out the tunnel because that would be the second prisoner digging his way out. So I'm going to say there was a secret trap door that was already in there.
0: Show me trap door.
2: Oh.
0: That is correct. Houdini just happened to randomly discover a trap door in the floor and use it as part of his escape, even though he wasn't planning on doing it.
3: Okay. Somebody else set him up. Helped him.
0: I guess so.
2: And that second prisoner was long gone.
4: Yeah.
0: Let's do some math. Jose, unfortunately, has lost today's Plenty of 20.
1: And that
3: Everyone's
1: means
3: sad now that's listening.
1: Jose, you're going to be getting shocked while singing the song Do You Believe in Magic by Love and Spoonful.
3: I do.
1: Ooh.
3: Do you believe in magic? In a young girl's heart. How the music can free her whenever it starts.
2: That was magical.
1: What a show. If you want to hear it again, find it online on our socials at Brooke and Jeffrey. Dave Clemens and the Humane Society of Central Oregon brings you the Pet of the Week.
3: All right.
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2: All right, show is done for the day. 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

0: in and hanging out with us today. We are going to be back tomorrow, unfortunately, with more of this.
1: Is it every day?
0: Yep. Uh-huh. 5 days a week.
1: All right. Let's go. 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

Sweet by Hozier on the Peak 104.1. Good morning and happy Monday, Central Oregon. I'm Tay, and I'll be with you today until 3 o'clock. Up next, we got one of my all-time favorites, Choosing Texas by Ella Langley.

0: by Plain White Tees on Central Oregon's best music, The Peak 104.1. 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
0: It's a cloudy day today, the high at 81 and the low at 49. Tomorrow we're looking at the high at 73 and low at 44 with mostly sunny skies. I'm Tay, and for more news and weather, visit us at mycentraloregon.com and make us your homepage today.
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0: Risk It All by Bruno Mars on Central Oregon's Best Music, The Peak 104.1. 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It starts at 7:30 in the morning, and Thrive is celebrating 10 years with this kickoff event. So go and celebrate and have an hour of dancing in the great outdoors. 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And you can expect a fun little boogie at Alpen Glow Park. If you want to know more information about this, go to mycentraloregon.com and click on events.
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0: A Thousand Miles by Vanessa Carlton on The Peak 104.1. I'm Tay, and yesterday I did something very, very big for me. For the first time ever, I preached a sermon. It was pretty cool. I got a really awesome response from people, but to be honest with you, the best part was having my family there. My 12-year-old daughter didn't want to go because she didn't want to wake up at 5 a.m., which is understandable, so no pressure. But my other kids were there. Even one of my kids' friends tagged along with us, and it was really cool. It was like a 2.5-hour drive, and there was, you know, so much fun in the car. I got to just I'm crocheting a blanket right now, so I got to crochet while my husband drove, and it was just a lot of fun. It was something that I'm looking forward to doing again, but it was kind of scary going into it. And that's just my encouragement to you, that do the thing that you want to do even when you're scared, okay, Central Oregon, because it's really incredible when we push past that barrier of fear and do the thing that we want to do. It makes a huge difference, I'm telling you. Stay tuned for more of Central Oregon's best music on The Peak 104.1.
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2: It's a cloudy day today with the high at 81. The low will drop down to 49 tonight with more clouds. Tomorrow we're looking at mostly sunny skies. High at 73 and low at 44. For more news and weather, make us your homepage at mycentraloregon.com.
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0: Today's high is 81 with cloudy skies. The low will drop down to 49 tonight. Tomorrow we're looking at mostly sunny skies, high at 73 and low at 44. I'm Tay, and for more news and weather, make us your homepage today at mycentraloregon.com.
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0: 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Bits and Skits presents comedy at your local Japanese restaurant. I'm probably going to butcher the name, but Yokocho Izakaya. I don't know if I said that right. I'm probably way off, but it happens Thursday, this coming Thursday, the 24th at 8 p.m. You can buy your tickets online or at the door, and they really hope to see you there enjoying some delicious food and laugh the night away with them. If you want to know more information about this event or the comedians, go to mycentraloregon.com and click on events.
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0: Just Might by Bruno Mars on The Peak 104.1. I'm Tay, and it's Monday, and it's the start of the work week, so I hope that you're having a beautiful day so far. I'm super excited about the things that are happening in my life and the things that are going to happen in my life. For example, I am starting a podcast. I have been a little indecisive about wanting to do it for a long time, but I've decided I'm just going to jump in and do it because I love being able to speak positivity into other people's lives. So if you want to know more information about that podcast, you can follow me on Facebook. Just search Taylor Hunt, and it's just me and my wonderful hubby taking a selfie together. So that's how you can find me. I will be posting more information about it as it begins to unfold. 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
6: 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The high today is 81 with cloudy skies. The low will drop down to 49 tonight with more clouds. Tomorrow we're looking at mostly sunny skies, high at 73 and low at 44. I'm Tay, and for more news and weather, make us your homepage today at MyCentralOregon.com.
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And Selena Gomez on the Peak 104.1. 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Up next, we got Alex Warren with Ordinary on the Peak 104.1. 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

0: by The Killers on Central Oregon's Best Music, The Peak 104.1. 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
0: It's a cloudy day today, the high at 81 and the low at 49 tonight with mostly cloudy skies. Tomorrow we're looking at mostly sunny skies, high at 73 and low at 44. I'm Tay, and for more news and weather, make us your homepage today at MyCentralOregon.com.
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Just Dance by Lady Gaga and Colby O'Donis on the Peak 104.1. I'm Tay, and it's Monday, which means I'm going to share with you an inspirational story that hopefully does exactly that, inspires you. Today's story is titled The Story of the Stone and the Rope. A young boy struggled to learn at his village school. He forgot his lessons quickly. The master tried every method, but nothing worked. One day, the master sadly told the boy he might never understand and should return home. The boy felt completely defeated and left with shame in his heart. On his walk home, he felt thirsty and stopped by an old village well. He watched a woman pull a heavy bucket up by a rope. He noticed a deep groove worn into the hard stone edge of the well. The boy asked the woman how the soft rope carved such a deep mark into solid stone. The woman smiled and said, "The rope is soft, but it falls in the exact same spot every single day. Constant, repeated action overcomes the hardest stone." The boy understood the message instantly. If a soft rope could cut stone through persistence, his mind could learn if he refused to quit. He turned back to the school, embraced daily effort, and eventually grew into a wise and respected scholar. Central Oregon, hopefully this inspires you and it reminds you that

0: consistency in our lives is something that breaks through any hard obstacle. It's the small daily effort. So keep going. Keep pushing yourself. Keep doing the hard things, because one day there will be a breakthrough. Stay tuned for more of Central Oregon's best music on The Peak 104.1.
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0: It's been a beautiful, cloudy day today. The high at 81 and the low at 49 tonight. Tomorrow, we're looking at mostly sunny skies. High at 73 and low at 44. I'm Tay, and for more news and weather, make us your homepage today at mycentraloregon.com.
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Risk It All by Bruno Mars on Central Oregon's Best Music, The Peak 104.1. 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

0: 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That number is 541-323-NEWS or 541-323-6397.
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0: It's a cloudy day today. The high at 81 and the low at 49. Tomorrow we're looking at mostly sunny skies. The high at 73 and low at 44. I'm Tay, and for more news and weather, make us your homepage today at MyCentralOregon.com.
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Texas by Ella Langley on Central Oregon's Best Music, The Peak 104.1. I'm Tay, and this past Saturday, my husband and I sat out in front of our house and just sold a bunch of stuff that has been sitting in our garage. We got it out of his parents' storage unit after they both passed, and there are some pretty cool things that were lying around, but to be honest with you, it's really hard to let go of things that are super cool for me, but it's even harder for my husband to let things go because they were things that actually meant something to him because they belonged to family members. But we kept what we felt was important to keep, and we are getting rid of things that we feel are not so important. But it was pretty cool to see how many people were interested in some of the same

0: same things that I had a hard time letting go of because they were really cool, like an old barber set. I mean, you couldn't even use the blades anymore because they're so rusted, but it was awesome to be able to see that somebody, even the wife was like, you can't even use that. Why do you want that? And he's like, it's cool. It's really awesome. I want it. So it's pretty funny to me how people will buy things just because they think they're cool. And honestly, I'm the same way. That is exactly why my husband can't send me to the store for some milk, because I'll come home with milk and a lot of other things as well. 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
2: Today's high is 81 with cloudy skies. The low will drop down to 49 tonight with more clouds. Tomorrow we're looking at mostly sunny skies. High at 73 and low at 44. I'm Tay, and for more news and weather, make us your homepage today at MyCentralOregon.com.
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0: Today's high is 81 with cloudy skies. The low will drop down to 49 tonight. Tomorrow we're looking at mostly sunny skies. High at 73 and low at 44. I'm Tay, and for more news and weather, make us your homepage today at MyCentralOregon.com.
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Taylor Swift with I Knew It, I Knew You on Central Oregon's Best Music, The Peak 104.1, on September 26th from 10 a.m. to 4 p.m. There is the Central Oregon Stamp and Coin Show. 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It's a buy, sell, and trade show at the Redmond Community Church. So if you've got some stamps or some coins that you're looking for or are willing to trade, head on down to

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0: 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I'm Tay, and it's been so wonderful being here with you today and bringing you all of Central Oregon's best music. 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
2: Today's high is 81 with cloudy skies. The low will drop to 49 tonight, mostly cloudy. Tomorrow we're looking at mostly sunny skies. High at 73 and low at 44. I'm Tayen. For more news and weather, make us your homepage today at mycentraloregon.com.
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1: Usher and Pitbull on the Peak 104.1. Good afternoon. This is Sergio. It is Monday, the 21st of September. And I'm here. I'm hanging with you all the way till about 7 o'clock. I want to let you know about a happening or two going on around the area. Also, we have some giveaways coming up I'll tell you about. And also plenty more of Rock and Roll's Greatest Hits. It's 105.7 KQAK.
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3: It's going to be cooling down to 45 degrees tonight. Tomorrow, sunshine with some clouds and a high of 76, 39 at night. And on Wednesday, sunshine, a few clouds and a high of 71. 44 at night, and I'm Sergio. For more news and weather, go to MyCentralOregon.com today.
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0: Midnight Sun on the Peak 104.1. And how was your weekend? Hopefully you enjoyed it. I went camping and I also got to hang out on my buddy's boat for a little. And then the Green Bay Packers won. I got to sleep in too. So all in all, pretty good weekend, I think. And maybe you worked all weekend. If you are trying to get out and do something in the next hour, I'll give you details on a couple happenings going on around the area. Keep it here. 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
6: It's going to be cooling down to 45 degrees tonight. Tomorrow, sunshine with some clouds and a high of 76, 39 at night. And on Wednesday, sunshine, a few clouds and a high of 71. I'm Sergio. 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

0: One Republic, along with Timbaland, on the Peak 104.1. 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
2: It's going to be cooling down to 45 degrees tonight. Tomorrow, sunshine with some clouds and a high of 76, 39 at night. On Wednesday, sunshine and clouds and a high of 71. I'm Sergio. 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

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Every Thursday is Throwback Thursday. 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

0: Justin Bieber on the Peak 104.1, Sergio. And I was thinking about how some people are already trying to figure out who the Super Bowl halftime show act will be this year or the following year, whatever you want to call it, this season. And I don't know. I honestly get it. You know, some people are like, oh, this halftime show is as good as last. I've heard that every year throughout the course of my life. So you're never going to please everybody. But at the same time, like, I don't know. I think people need to get out of this weird old mentality that, like, music is supposed to be one way or certain genre of music should be, like, in limelight. Trends come and go. So I don't know. At the end of the day, do I really care who's going to be playing the halftime show? Not really. I just want to make sure the food is good in between the second and third quarter of the game. So how about worry about that? Make sure that your halftime meals are good. If not, don't invite me over. Let's get back to more of Central Oregon's best music. 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
1: Oregon. 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But one careless spark could take all of this away. 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
2: It's going to be cooling down to 45 degrees tonight. Tomorrow, sunshine, few clouds, and a high of 76. 39 at night. And on Wednesday, it's going to be sunny, few clouds, and a high of 71. I'm Sergio. For more news and weather, go to MyCentralOregon.com and make it your homepage today.
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